0: from the MyEastKootenayNow.com newsroom. 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
1: Good afternoon. I'm Lane Gallant. BC wildfire crews are getting a handle on the Lucia River fire, and the evacuation alert for 72 properties has been lifted. More from Josiah Spiker.
2: The fire was discovered on July 11th and grew to 115 hectares. It was suspected to be human-caused. A 10-foot wet line has been established, and the fire is expected to remain within the current perimeter, control line, or boundary. There are no out-of-control fires in the East Kootenay for now. The Boyer Falls fire is also being held. The RDEK is stressing the importance of signing up for the Regional Evacuation Notification System. They said some people haven't signed up properly and could miss out on important notices. More information on how to sign up can be found on our website.
1: The Aquatic Center, Pool Desk, and the Administration Office at Western Financial Place in Cranbrook will be closed today and tomorrow. Staff at Western Financial Place are taking some personal time following the passing of one of their team members. The pool, front desk, and admin office will reopen on Saturday, July 18th. The City of Cranbrook is making sure residents understand the risk of extreme heat with hot weather in the forecast. The forecast is calling for daytime highs in the low to mid-30s. Fire Chief Scott Driver said heat-related illnesses can range from mild heat exhaustion to life-threatening heat stroke. Warning signs include dizziness or fainting, headache, nausea or vomiting, rapid heartbeat, excessive fatigue, and confusion or unusual behavior. Driver said you should make sure you're drinking enough water, limit outdoor activity during the hottest part of the day, and seek cool spaces. Cranbrook cooling stations are available at Western Financial Place, Rotary and Kinsman Spray Parks, and the Cranbrook Public Library. Levels at Cranbrook's Phillip Reservoir are currently good, but hot weather in the forecast could change that. City officials said the reservoir was spilling over with good flows coming in. Deputy Director of Public Works Jason Perot says precipitation this year has been normal, but the past month has been low.
3: Within the last 30 days, we've had less precipitation than last year. So though we've had a pretty wet spring, we are starting to dry up.
1: He said it's important that residents follow the Stage 1 watering restrictions in effect. He said they will continue to monitor if a move to Stage 2 is needed. More information on Cranbrook's watering days can be found on our website. The City of Fernie has approved a statutory right-of-way to BC Hydro and TELUS to provide power to the new fire hall site. Project engineer Joanna Lyne said a pad-mounted transformer must be built on the site.
4: This transformer will be installed on the property, which requires a statutory right-of-way for BC Hydro and also TELUS.
1: BC Hydro will not be able to energize the fire hall service until the right-of-way has been executed. The estimated cost is $65,000. Construction on the new fire hall is expected to start soon. Off-site works and road closures for the F.W. Green Memorial Home Replacement Project will begin next Wednesday. Part of 17th Avenue South and 3rd Street South will be impacted by off-site works, including water, sewer, and storm sewer infrastructure connections until early September. Construction-related activities can be expected for residents in the area, but any work that generates noise, such as machinery operation, will be limited to permitted work hours and will abide by all local bylaws. Contractors will be in contact with any residents whose properties are directly in front of the work site. And First Nations leaders are calling on Ottawa to treat residential school denialism as hate speech. The leaders from across Canada unanimously passed an emergency resolution at the AFN General Assembly in Ottawa. BC Assembly of First Nations Regional Chief Terry Teagee says in recent years there has been a sharp rise in anti-Indigenous hate in BC and across the country.
5: The denialism is not an academic debate. It's hate speech, and it is fact.
1: The leaders voiced disappointment that a federal hate speech bill passed last month did not address residential school denialism.
0: Be the first to know. 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
1: The 2026 FIFA World Cup Final will take place this Sunday at MetLife Stadium in East Rutherford, New Jersey. The match will feature Spain against defending champion Argentina. Just one game today in Major League Baseball as the teams return to regular season play following the All-Star break. The Philadelphia Phillies are home to the New York Mets today, and tomorrow the Blue Jays get set to open a weekend homestand against the Chicago White Sox. The Cranbrook Black Wolves are on the road to the Okanagan today, heading to Kelowna for the Thompson Okanagan Junior Lacrosse League playoffs. Many on the team have played together for a long time, as you'll hear from number 17, Micah Stevenson.
7: Pretty much everyone. 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
1: The Black Wolves play their first game at 1 tomorrow afternoon against the Kamloops Venom. The playoffs are a round-robin format, so the top two teams, after each team plays against each other, will meet in the championship final on Sunday.
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1: In Roads and Weather, pavement patching is underway on Highway 95A, both directions at Mission Wycliffe Road. Watch for single lane alternating traffic and traffic control. There's bridge maintenance in both directions on Highway 3 at Ryan Bridge. Expect delays. Watch for single lane alternating traffic and traffic control. Expect 20-minute delays on Highway 3 at Anderson Road with single-lane alternating traffic due to paving. And there's more paving operations on Highway 3 between Ranger Station Road and Bate Avenue. Expect delays of up to 30 minutes with single-lane alternating traffic. Tonight will be partly cloudy with a chance of showers and risk of thunderstorm this evening and overnight with a low 18. Tomorrow will bring showers ending near noon, then clearing. Risk of thunderstorms in the morning and afternoon with a high 28. The night will be clear, low 20. Saturday looks sunny, high 31, and the night looks clear, low 15. Sunday will be sunny, high 31, with a clear night and a low 14.
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0: There we go. Message in a bottle. Lady, I think she had a wedding recently, didn't she? Taylor Swift, thank you so much. The Martin Nichols Show today, FM East Kootenay's playlist. Good evening to you. 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And we've been doing that for years now, huh? Good evening. Today, FM weather for tonight, partly cloudy, 18. That's the low. Tomorrow, showers in the morning, then clear, 28. Saturday, sunny, 31. And then the same for Sunday and Monday. Sunshine, 31 for all of those days, Saturday, Sunday, and Monday. 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

0: Oh, remember, right now you want to catch music. It's happening as I speak. And there's also drinks available, beer and food at Rotary Park. The sounds of summer going on, huh? Good evening from the Mark Nichols Show. Today FM, the East Kootenays playlist. Tonight, partly cloudy, 18. Tomorrow, showers in the morning, then clear, 28. And then Saturday, Sunday, Monday, the same forecast. Sunshine all those days with 31. 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Good evening.
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0: 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Today, FM East Kootenays playlist. A very good evening to you. Alicia next, entertain. Always a fabulous show. And then good and early, kicking you into a Friday. It is Dennis Walker on The Breakfast Show starting at 6. Of course, he's an original member of this radio station starting in September 2015. Man, oh man. Have a good Thursday evening. Tonight, partly cloudy, 18. Tomorrow, showers in the morning, then clear, 28. Saturday, sunny, 31. 31, sun, Sunday. And we'll give you the same thing Monday. Monday, sunny, 31. 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

0: 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Good evening. I'm Alicia Trozo. Thanks so much for tuning in and joining me. Speaking of good music, it's already started. Kootenay Music Collective is proud to present Summer Sounds every Thursday night all throughout July and August. Downtown Rotary Park here in Cranbrook, there's food trucks, and of course Fisher Peak Brewing Company is on site as well. 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It's ongoing. Beckham Bar and Pretty for the People are the two bands that are playing tonight. So much fun. 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
14: I'm speaking today with Josie Mackey, and she is the spokesperson for the 39th annual Cranbrook Pro Rodeo. Tell us when the rodeo is and just maybe a few of the highlights for this year.
15: This year our rodeo is August 14th, 15th, and 16th at the Wycliffe Exhibition Grounds. I'm really excited this year. We're going to have some of the best competitors in the country, as well as we have Dennis Halstead coming back, the awesome rodeo clown, and I'm really excited for the trick rider we have coming, Shelby Pearson. She is amazing.
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0: Canadian vocals that are always recognized. That's Celine Dion on 107.5 Today FM. Good evening. I'm Alicia Trozo. Thanks so much for tuning in and joining me. This weekend is sure going to be a fun one. It's July Fest in Kimberley. And guess what? Dennis Walker's going to be in the parade with the Cruiser. We're going to have reports for you all weekend long. We've got Derek Crochega in studio keeping you company. And of course, Dennis doing his thing out at July Fest. Our reports are brought to you by Sandor Rental Equipment on the Strip in Cranbrook.
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I've been trying to fake it. 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

0: 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Good evening. I'm Alicia Trozo. Thanks for tuning in, whether it's on the FM dial, online at myeastkootenaynow.com, or on the iHeartRadio Player app. Hey, just a heads up, if you're traveling on Highway 3, both in Fernie and in Elko, it looks like they're doing some overnight paving, 6 p.m. to 6 a.m. So keep that in mind if you're traveling. And as well, out in Radium on Highway 93, they're redoing all of the rocks on the side of the cliff there. It's quite scary. So single lane alternating traffic, and that's probably going to be ongoing until the snow flies, just so you're aware. Tonight, overnight low of 18 with a good risk of thunder showers. Tomorrow, risk of thunder showers, high of 28, overnight low of 20 and clear. Saturday, sunny, 31. Same with Sunday and Monday, overnight lows of 15 degrees. So stay safe in this heat that is coming and is kind of already been here on and off, but just stay safe. 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

0: Harry Styles on 107.5 Today FM, the East Kootenays playlist. Good evening. I'm Alicia Trozo. Thanks for tuning in and joining me. What else is going on this weekend? Well, let's head on over to the 107.7 dial. It's Value Appreciation Day downtown in Vermeer on Saturday from 9 until 1. There's a free pancake breakfast starting at 9 till noon. That happens in front of the Invermere Legion. And on that same chunk of street, the main stage entertainment will be there. Interactive family activities downtown as well. And of course, the infamous Farmers Market. By the way, the district of Invermere is celebrating its 75th anniversary. Pretty incredible. I love Invermere. It's one of my hometowns. I grew up there and moved to Cranbrook about a number of years ago, maybe 6 years ago now. But the Columbia Valley is still very much close to my heart. So make sure you enjoy that one this weekend out on the 107.7 dial.
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0: Canadian artist Elijah Woods with I Love You on 107.5 Today FM. And I love you for tuning in. Thank you so much. Hey, have you checked out the website Half Price Deals lately? 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We talk about it a lot, but it's coming up here soon in August from the 19th until the 20th. We have lots of local businesses that are already participating and have confirmed, but there's still more businesses to be added on there. So make sure that you're checking out that website regularly. And again, the sale goes live on August the 19th. But we're always prepping for this one. So much fun.
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0: Back at the Disco on 107.5 Today FM. Good evening. I'm Alicia Trozo. Thanks so much for tuning in and joining me. If you're traveling out on Highway 93, just be cautious out in Radium. There is construction work happening in Sinclair Canyon around those lovely curves. Single lane alternating traffic speed limit is reduced to 30K. And then if you're in Fernie and Elko, it looks like they're doing some overnight paving. So make sure you're staying cautious, stay vigilant, and of course, don't speed. Tonight, risk of thundershowers, low of 18. Tomorrow, risk of thundershowers, high of 28. Overnight, low of 20 and clear. Saturday, Sunday, Monday, sunny, 31 degrees. Overnight, low of 14 and clear. So make sure you're staying safe with the heat that's coming for the weekend and all of your fun weekend activities. 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

0: That's Pink on 107.5 Today FM, the East Kootenays playlist. Good evening, I'm Alicia Trozo. Thanks so much for tuning in and joining me. Today is Thursday, so that means tomorrow is Fuel Up Friday at Ackham Trading Gas Bar, right across the street from St. Eugene, and they're open until 10 p.m. What's Fuel Up Fridays? 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

0: I'm Alicia Trozo. Thanks so much for tuning in and joining me. Speaking of fire in your soul, tomorrow's Friday. I know, we're all very excited. What happens on Fridays? Say it with me. Free Food Friday. Yes, that's right. If you listen to Mark Nichols in the afternoon, you have the chance to win a $50 gift certificate. Yes, that's right. To a Safeway here in Cranbrook. It's just down the street from here, from the station. I can see it. And one of my favorite places to go to. They have some great bakery items. I do enjoy bringing the odd goodies. My partner works next door at OK Tire. So, you know, that's where all of my donut goodies go. Gotta say thank you to the boys next door because, of course, they do take care of our parking lot in the wintertime. And with the heat right now, we're not thinking about it, but that snow is coming quicker than you think. So, Free Food Friday tomorrow. Listen to Mark Nichols in the afternoon for your chance to win. 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

0: 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Good evening, I'm Alicia Trozo. Thanks for tuning in, whether it's on the FM dial, online at myeastkootenaynow.com, or on the iHeartRadio Player app. Just a heads up, if you're traveling Highway 93 in Radium Hot Springs, they are doing construction right on that corner. It's a very blind corner, and they're redoing the rock wall there, so make sure you stay cautious. It's single lane alternating traffic. Speed limit is reduced to 30K. As well, Highway 3 out in Fernie and Elko, they're doing overnight paving, single lane alternating traffic, sometimes delays of up to 30 minutes. So keep that in mind if you're traveling on the highways. Weather for tonight before I head on home. Tomorrow, risk of thundershowers, high of 28, overnight low of 20 and clear. Saturday, Sunday, Monday, sunny, 31 degrees for your weekend. Overnight low of 15 degrees and clear for all three nights. 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
2: Yeah,
1: 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Welcome to Camp Mike's at Mr. Mike's. 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

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We're just about 45 seconds away from 5 o'clock here. The updated forecast is in. We've had lightning here around Cranbrook. The big flash lightning here for about the last 45 minutes. Showers along the way. And a high 28 today with an overnight low 19. Sunshine tomorrow and 31. We're into some warm to hot weather here for the days ahead. Sunday, sunshine and 30. 31 on Monday. Currently here in downtown Cranbrook, as mentioned, we've been watching some lightning here this morning in the distance. Partly cloudy and 18 degrees at the present time. They had quite a windstorm in Creston last evening. And more so just across the border down in Idaho. They've been following fire activity there. The fire we've been mentioning through the news most of the week, that Smith fire, that's not the one that caused most of the problems last night down near Bonner's Ferry. There's a Turner Hill fire that really sparked up quickly. And if you know the section of Bonner's Ferry where the local hospital is there, they were evacuating homes in that area very quickly. I'll try and get you some updates for 6 o'clock. I'm working on some of those stories for you right now.

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5: 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Welcome to Camp Mike's at Mr. Mike's. Mess Hall Waffle Fry Nachos. Campfire Mojitos. 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
11: It's 5:52, getting up and at it here this morning on a Friday, July the 17th. That's it. July Fest weekend in Kimberley coming up here, and a whole bunch more for our prime time this morning. Here's the Counting Crows.

0: getting sent for the local news here at 6 o'clock. We're about a minute and 3 seconds away from that one. If you're just getting up and at it with us here, things have settled down a little bit, at least from where I'm looking. At around 3:30, between 3:30 and 4:30 this morning, there was a lot of lightning in the distance here, looking from downtown Cranbrook and on the mountains and on my bike ride pedaling in here today. Over in the Fraser Canyon, there's a new evacuation order listed for the Boston Bar area due to two out-of-control fires there. The Brunswick Creek and Ainslie Creek wildfires are both thousands of hectares in size now, and seven structures have been damaged in the past 24 hours. That coming from Global today. As far as the fire activity here, it kind of settled down in our own area, but across the border, they had a real strong wind down around Bonner's Ferry last night, and some of that windstorm touched down in Creston as well. I'll tell you a little bit more about it on the news coming up here. But the fire they've been following across the border from Creston, that's not the one that caused all the problems last night down between Bonner's and Sandpoint.
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0: With a partly cloudy sky over Cranbrook, 20 degrees at 6 o'clock. Good morning, I'm Dennis Walker. Royal Canadian Legion branches across Canada are turning 100 today. Marilyn Morris is first vice president for Royal Canadian Legion branch number 24 here in Cranbrook, referring here to free Legion memberships to new members throughout 2026.
2: Thank them, and we'd like to see more of you people coming in. Oh, we've got quite a few. I think we've had, the last I heard, we had about 60 new applicants, so that's absolutely wonderful, and it's free until into December. But if you renew your membership by December 19th, your name goes into a draw for a Ford F-150 pickup truck.
0: And as far as Legion history across the country, according to Dominion Command, the Royal Canadian Legion was formed through the merger of several veterans organizations. It was founded in November 1925 and incorporated in July 1926 to support veterans, advocate for their rights, and promote membership. In marking 100 years today, special ceremonies are taking place across the country, and a new Canada Post stamp will also be unveiled. Well, as the fire situation has calmed a bit here on our side of the border, it's a much different scenario just across the border in Idaho this morning. A fast-moving wildfire about 8 miles north of Bonner's Ferry prompted the evacuation of about 100 homes. And that's not the fire we've been watching through Creston. The one visible from Creston on Highway 3 is the Upper Smith Fire. The fire causing the problems near Bonner's Ferry is the Turner Fire. It was driven by 40 to 45 mile-per-hour winds last night, and that windstorm touched on Creston last evening as well. It's not known how the Turner Fire started, and its cause is under investigation. This coming from U.S. Forest Service officials. Well, turning to the Regional District of East Kootenay, searching for election officials for its fall municipal election, no previous election experience is required and full training will be provided. Officials will welcome and guide voters, answer questions about the process, register eligible residents, and oversee voting stations and ballot boxes, overall helping voters have a smooth and positive experience. Applications for election officials are open until August 14th, with mandatory training in Cranbrook on October the 5th. Well, turning to Kimberley for July Fest weekend, and that starts with the homecoming reception a little bit later on today. Meanwhile, the parade marshal chosen for the 2026 July Fest parade is Cully Erickson.
3: Quickly progressed onto that, made the national team, and was lucky enough to represent Canada this year at the 2026 Paralympics in Cortina. And we were kind of expecting to just go in there and put up a good race, a good fight against the other guys, but then to be walking out of there with 3 medals is crazy.
0: And following up from comments yesterday on site for Kaminko Gardens in Kimberley, reopening after a 2-year restoration project, Nick Morissette, Senior Manager of Operations, says a lot of time and teamwork went into that project.
4: This project represents a significant investment in one of Kimberley's most valuable public spaces. A project like this doesn't happen without a dedicated team.
0: And of course, the enhancements included 2 new rose gardens, landscaping, upgraded irrigation, and building improvements, all while preserving the garden's history and character. On our provincial newsbeat, another First Nation wants to make its voice heard as part of a lawsuit brought on by the Sinixt Confederation. More from Kate Brown.
5: The Sinaik sued the BC government last year over its policies on non-resident nations. The Sinaiks are based in Washington, but much of their traditional territory is in BC. They say they're owed consultation on decisions affecting their rights, and they want a seat on Indigenous Education Councils. But the Yakanuki want to challenge that request and are seeking intervener status, They say if the Saniacs are successful, it could have a ripple effect. They say any consultation or accommodation given to non-resident nations could dilute what the Yakanuki and other resident nations receive. The judge's decision could come down Friday afternoon.
0: It's 6:04. To get news alerts directly to your inbox, sign up at MyEastKootenayNow.com. We're coming back with roads and weather and a check on sports where we get week 7 going in the CFL. Tonight, the BC Lions involved.
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8: Williams on a 1-2, swing and a miss. Alvarez will touch home, and that will end the game.
0: Back to business at the ballpark. Major League Baseball, Francisco Alvarez homered twice as the New York Mets defeated the Philadelphia Phillies 4-1 in the first Major League game following the All-Star break. The Toronto Blue Jays have a 5:15 start this afternoon, home to the Chicago White Sox. The White Sox are the American League Central Division leaders, while the Blue Jays are trying to climb out of the basement in the AL East. Week 7 in the CFL tonight in Edmonton, where the Elks host the BC Lions. The last time the two teams met was in Kelowna back on July the 4th, when the Lions rallied for a 36-24 win. Well, ahead of Sunday's World Cup final, another expansion for the FIFA World Cup could be on the horizon. FIFA now looking to expand to 64 teams for 2030. The 2030 World Cup marks the 100th anniversary of the first tournament from 1930. It will be co-hosted by Morocco, Portugal, and Spain. And talking hockey off the ice, a new agreement between the BC Hockey Conference and the Pacific Junior Hockey League will see more players move easily between the two leagues as they develop. The partnership creates a clearer path from the U20 development level to Junior A hockey, giving players more opportunities to advance while staying within the BC Hockey sanctioned system. Thompson Okanagan Junior Lacrosse.
9: Yeah, I think our team has never been more ready than it is now.
0: That's Beckham Toth with the Cranbrook Black Wolves. They're meeting the Kamloops Venom in the first game of the playoffs this afternoon in Kelowna. It's a tournament format, all games at Kelowna Memorial Arena. The Kelowna Kodiaks, North Okanagan Reapers, Kamloops, and Cranbrook are the four teams involved. The South Okanagan Flames didn't qualify. And that's sports.
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0: I was cross-referencing that Turner fire across the border down in Idaho. Some of our long haulers coming up on Highway 95 on the American side of the border reporting very heavy wildfire smoke between Bonner's Ferry and Sandpoint. But I'm hearing here just in the last half hour or so, the air quality is okay now already in Sandpoint. So the winds are blowing so swiftly there. They were saying 40 to 45 miles an hour. We're talking, you know, 75-80K mile an hour winds really whipping up that fire near Bonner's Ferry, the Turner Hill fire last night. So to our motorists long hauling or those coming up or in that case going down, you'll probably see a lot of activity if you're heading over the Eastport Kingsgate border crossing with us this morning. And if time allows, I'll let us know what you're seeing here today. But yeah, the poor air quality reported here late afternoon yesterday between Bonner's and Sandpoint apparently is much better this morning, though the fires continue to burn there. Part of that windstorm kicked into Creston as well. Some of the pictures I'm getting in from there last night, right when sun was going down in Creston, they were getting a pretty good wind blast in there as well last night. So that's how you'll probably be seeing some remnants along Highway 3 if you're heading that way today. Coming up at 7 o'clock, though, they'll be back at it again this morning, so be watching right around Cal Tire in Creston when you get out that direction, because they're still doing that dig to get ready to put some power lines in the ground in that area. The other direction on Highway 3, if you're heading out toward Fernie with us this morning, if you haven't been that way for a while, you'll see they're paving. And they do most of that work in the night. They're probably finishing right now, 6 to 6. So good morning to the paving crew, probably heading home and getting set to sleep one more time. I do believe they work on Saturday, but not on Sunday. So again, paving out near the Elk Valley from the Fernie Alpine Resort turnoff, and that takes you into the East Fernie Bridge. Highway 93, 95, or some rain is forecast up the road at Golden today. No expected delays on Highway 95. There is through Kootenay National Park, and it's those same areas we've referred to earlier where you just get into the park and they're working on that retaining wall. We had some video sent in yesterday. That is a very big project. As the park staff were telling us here a few weeks ago, they said they'll probably be there until the snow starts to fly. And by the looks of the expanse of it, I would think that's probably correct. 45 minutes in on that drive to Banff, they're going to hold you up. They're doing some bridge construction out that way today. So that's what we're seeing that way. Highway 95A, Cranbrook to Kimberley, probably a little more traffic later as they get set up for July Fest in Kimberley, going up that direction today. And we'll check in with Canadian Rockies International Airport this morning and see how the flights are working out. We've got five flights total today, and the first one goes out at 6:25 to Calgary. Hasn't left yet, or at least they haven't replied yet, and that first flight is on WestJet.
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0: Well, if you've been getting up with me early, between around 3:30 and 4:15 this morning, maybe even a little past, we definitely had lightning in the distance looking up toward the mountains. So for this morning, showers and a risk of a thunderstorm, high 28 with an overnight low 19. Tomorrow, sunshine and 31. Sunny on Sunday, 30. 31 for Monday, Tuesday ahead of us. So we're into some, typical July weather and running a little bit above seasonal normals. This time of year, usually highs of 27 and overnight lows of 9. 6:10 from the MyEastKootenayNow.com newsroom, I'm Dennis Walker.

0: And on Sound Clash on 107.5 Today FM, they were playing out in the Okanagan here just a few days ago. I think in Kelowna, maybe for the football game when they, when the BC Lions were playing in Kelowna. They're saying that's the best attended event ever. They've never had that many people at any event in Kelowna. They were over 19,000. That's a lot in a stadium that doesn't seat anywhere near there. So they probably moved in a whole bunch of bleachers. Obviously they did, and put on that event to take place and move things around and shuffle things around while the World Cup has been playing. Well, it's been an interesting morning here for those people that were up with me. I was mentioning off the top of the news here today, there was a lot of lightning in the distance between, 3:30, 4:30 this morning. My bike ride in started just before 4, and there was flashlights and lightning all around. We've had no rain that I know of here downtown. I'm looking all the way around me here. We're kind of half clear, half cloudy, so we'll see where it takes us today with our forecast. But we're getting set for some warm weather. Still checking in with all the wind in Creston. Had a lot of wind last night. Strong enough there, and even stronger just over into the Idaho Panhandle. Those people that were driving last night, as mentioned, with the smoke thickened up pretty good between Bonners Ferry and Sandpoint. And they can have those winds in that area over the years. I can always remember my dad telling me that, like, back in the 50s and 60s, some of the windstorms in northern Idaho would be uprooting trees. Creston would get some of it, but not to the extent in that area. But they certainly had it there last night.
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10: So the forecast from Environment Canada today, we're expecting showers with a risk of a thunderstorm, a high 28 with an overnight low 9, 31 for tomorrow and sunny, sunshine Sunday and 30 looking ahead through the weekend.
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0: 625, Canada's Delaney Jane on 107.5 Today FM. I want to say good morning to the members of the Royal Canadian Legion, branch number 24. I'm sure there's been a lot going on there over the last many days here, and this is a very important day across Canada as Royal Canadian Legion branches are turning 100 officially today. Interesting history going way back to 1925, incorporated in July of 1926, and all to support veterans and advocate for their rights and promote remembrance. And of course, our local Legion here is always very busy doing just that.
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1: We're partly cloudy here in downtown Cranbrook, 20 degrees at 6:30. Good morning, I'm Dennis Walker. Royal Canadian Legion branches across Canada are turning 100 today.
2: Comradeship. Like, I was never in the military. My grandfather was, and my stepfather was, and two of my sons were.
1: That's Marilyn Morris, and she is the first vice president of Royal Canadian Legion Branch number 24 right here in Cranbrook. She spoke to us back when the Spirit of the Rockies Fest was on. Of course, they've been excited all this year as the Legions are offering free memberships across the country, over 1,300 branches, and apparently they've already signed up over 100,000 new people across the country. A new Canada Post stamp will also be unveiled. Compliments to all those that are marking 100 years today of the Royal Canadian Legion across the country and to our local legions around the East Kootenay. Well, it's July Fest weekend in Kimberley, and July Fest has changed a lot over the many, many years, as you'll hear from longtime resident Randy Marchie.
3: Us old-timers, it's different, but it's still fabulous. They've got a whole, just a great lineup of bands at the Bocce Pits.
1: The July Fest parade is tomorrow. Parade Marshal is Cully Erickson.
4: I was lucky enough to represent Canada this year at the 2026 Paralympics in Cortina. And
1: we'll see you at the parade, too. At the July Fest Parade, 10:30 tomorrow morning, 107.5 Today FM will be sending in reports for Sandor Rental Equipment. Today, many are expected to attend the homecoming event at Kimberley Civic Arena, and that one gets going at 1 o'clock. Well, a windstorm in Creston last night, and those winds were coming up from Idaho that fanned the flames on a couple of big fires burning stateside. Air quality on Highway 95 was poor for a time. Between Bonner's Ferry and Sandpoint, that has since cleared. The BC Wildfire Service hasn't been asked to respond at this time. Now, the fire that we've been monitoring, of course, for motorists going through on Highway 3 at Creston is that Upper Smith fire, but that wasn't the one causing the most problems last night. It was the Turner fire, and that one is about 5 miles south of Copeland in northern Boundary County. And during that fire, they were saying last night, 40 to 45 mile an hour winds, so say 80K winds. They evacuated 100 homes in properties that were north of the town of Bonner's Ferry last night. So it was a frantic evening there, and the flames were, of course, fanned very quickly, but some of that wind again touching down in Creston last night. They're saying there's no containment on either one of those, the Turner fire or the Upper Smith fire stateside. Well, still on our local news beat this morning, and we'll be following along with the Regional District of East Kootenay and getting information in ahead of the election. They're searching for election officials for this fall's municipal election. No previous election experience is required. Full training will be provided. Officials will welcome and guide voters, answer questions about the process, register eligible residents, and oversee voting stations and ballot boxes. Overall, just helping voters have a smooth, positive experience. So applications are open right now until August 14th. Mandatory training will be in Cranbrook on October the 5th, 6:33.
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1: So we'll get to watch the Blue Jays a little bit later on today. The All-Star break is done, obviously, so they're back to business. They played just the one game yesterday, and the New York Mets were 4-2 winners, 4-1 winners over the Philadelphia Phillies. So the Blue Jays go at it with the White Sox, and that

0: Soccer, they're saying that they may be boosting that again. Remember, they upped it to 48 teams from 32. Now they're looking at maybe having more than that, all the way up to, 64. The 2030 World Cup will be co-hosted by Morocco, Portugal, and Spain, and a lot of talks in between.
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0: We've got long haulers and motorists keeping us well informed here. Those that have to cross the border to do business in Idaho, over the Kingsgate Eastport border crossing, over all the activity last night. I see all the main roads, though, do remain open down there with the fire activity down around Bonner's Ferry. And again, the smoky conditions, the extreme smoke between Bonner's Ferry and Sandpoint has cleared off here so far in the early morning. If you're staying on Highway 3 to go through Creston, maybe to go to the Okanagan or the West Kootenay, if you're making a run that way today, they're still doing that electric dig for BC Hydro. They're getting set in that area in front of Cal Tire as you enter Creston again today. The other direction, the pavers are finished for the night. They were working 6 p.m. to 6 a.m. as they have been doing out in the Elk Valley. So from the Fernie Alpine Resort turnoff into the East Fernie Bridge, you'll probably see signage and a slowdown work area as you go through there, even though there's nobody working at this time, but you'll just be getting into a work zone that way if you might be heading to Alberta that direction, or if you're going to Alberta the other way, listening to us through Kootenay National Park here today up at Radium. It's the same stoppage areas. The crews will be back out there again at 7 o'clock today, working on that retaining wall just as you enter the park, and then 45 minutes drive time in that bridge construction. There are intermittent stops in that area. Highway 95A, Cranbrook to Kimberley, no expected delays between our two cities, and checking in with the airport. That first flight to Calgary was scheduled to leave on time. I'll get official word on that here just momentarily.
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0: Got it. Thank you. WestJet flight to Calgary, the 6:25, got out 4 minutes early. They got rolling at 6:21. So the forecast from Environment Canada for today for the immediate Cranbrook area: showers with the risk of a thunderstorm later on today. High 28 with a low 19. Tomorrow, sunshine, south wind near noon, and a high 31. Sunshine Sunday and 30. Sunny on Monday and 31. 6:37 from the MyEastKootenayNow.com newsroom. I'm Dennis Wall.

0: That's Canada's Preston Pablo from 107.5 Today FM, 6:40 on the clock here. July Fest homecoming reception today. Nice way to kick things off for the July Fest celebrations up in Kimberley. So at 1 o'clock this afternoon, they'll have a whole lot going on there because they'll be celebrating Kimberley's 130th year and the 25th anniversary of the closing of Sullivan Mine. And the Dynamiters will have a beverage garden going on there. They'll have coffee and tea in the whole bit. That should be a really nice day. Yeah, the homecoming reception for July Fest. I'll be sending in reports for Sandor rental equipment through the weekend from July Fest. So we'll talk to most of the we'll do most of that reporting from the parade. Kind of like with Spirit of the Rockies Fest here in Cranbrook. It's the best time to catch interviews when everybody's lining up for the parade because it's kind of a hurry up and wait thing. So get ready because I'm coming.
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0: 1075 Today FM at 648. Good morning to all of our Legion members, Royal Canadian Legion members across the East Kootenay here today. Yeah, Royal Canadian Legion branches turning 100. That's interesting. Originally named the Canadian Legion of the British Empire Service League. Yeah, that was the first name. And then it became the Royal Canadian Legion in 1961.
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Hey, today's the day. Tickets go on sale for Tom Cochran, the duo. Yeah, Tom Cochran, the duo. He's coming here in November. 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
1: A partly cloudy sky over Cranbrook, 18 degrees at 7 o'clock. Good morning, I'm Dennis Walker. This is likely our overnight low. It was 20 degrees at 3:34 o'clock this morning. And turning to a focus on the Royal Canadian Legion across Canada. Turning 100 today, Marilyn Morris is first vice president for Royal Canadian Legion Branch Number 24 here in Cranbrook, referring here to free Legion memberships to new members throughout 2026.
2: Thank them, and we'd like to see more of you people coming in.
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1: And as far as Legion history across the country, according to Dominion Command, the Royal Canadian Legion was formed through the merger of several veterans organizations. It was founded in November 1925 and incorporated in July 1926 to support veterans, advocate for their rights, and promote membership. In marking 100 years today, special ceremonies are taking place across the country, and a new Canada Post stamp will also be unveiled. Well, as the fire situation has calmed a bit here on our side of the border, it's a much different scenario just across the border in Idaho this morning. A fast-moving wildfire about 8 miles north of Bonner's Ferry prompted the evacuation of about 100 homes. And that's not the fire we've been watching through Creston. The one visible from Creston on Highway 3 is the Upper Smith Fire. The fire causing the problems near Bonner's Ferry is the Turner Fire. It was driven by 40 to 45 mile-per-hour winds last night, and that windstorm touched on Creston last evening as well. It's not known how the Turner Fire started, and its cause is under investigation. This coming from U.S. Forest Service officials. Well, turning to the regional district of East Kootenay, searching for election officials for its fall municipal election, no previous election experience is required and full training will be provided. Officials will welcome and guide voters, answer questions about the process, register eligible residents, and oversee voting stations and ballot boxes, overall helping voters have a smooth and positive experience. Applications for election officials are open until August 14th, with mandatory training in Cranbrook on October the 5th. Well, turning to Kimberley for July Fest weekend, and that starts with the homecoming reception a little bit later on today. Meanwhile, the parade marshal chosen for the 2026 July Fest parade is Cully Erickson.
4: Quickly progressed onto that, made the national team, and was lucky enough to represent Canada this year at the 2026 Paralympics in Cortina. And we were kind of expecting to just go in there and put up a good race, a good fight against the other guys, but then to be walking out of there with 3 medals is crazy.
1: And following up from comments yesterday on site for Kaminko Gardens in Kimberley, reopening after a 2-year restoration project, Nick Morissette, Senior Manager of Operations, says a lot of time and teamwork went into that project.
5: This project represents a significant investment in one of Kimberley's most valuable public spaces. A project like this doesn't happen without a dedicated team.
1: And of course, the enhancements included 2 new rose gardens, landscaping, upgraded irrigation, and building improvements, all while preserving the garden's history and character. On our provincial newsbeat, another First Nation wants to make its voice heard as part of a lawsuit brought on by the Sinixt Confederation. More from Kate Brown.
6: The Sinaiaks sued the BC government last year over its policies on non-resident nations. The Sinaiaks are based in Washington, but much of their traditional territory is in BC. They say they're owed consultation on decisions affecting their rights, and they want a seat on Indigenous Education Councils. But the Yakanuki want to challenge that request and are seeking intervenor status. They say if the Sinaiaks are successful, it could have a ripple effect. They say any consultation or accommodation given to non-resident nations could dilute what the Yakanuki and other resident nations receive. The judge's decision could come down Friday afternoon.
1: It's 7:04. To get news alerts directly to your inbox, sign up at MyEastKootenayNow.com. We're coming back with roads and weather and a check on sports where we get week 7 going in the CFL. Tonight, the BC Lions involved.
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7: Williams on a 1-2, swing and a miss. Alvarez will touch home, and that will end the game.
1: Back to business at the ballpark. Major League Baseball, Francisco Alvarez homered twice as the New York Mets defeated the Philadelphia Phillies 4-1 in the first Major League game following the All-Star break. The Toronto Blue Jays have a 5:15 start this afternoon, home to the Chicago White Sox. The White Sox are the American League Central Division leaders, while the Blue Jays are trying to climb out of the basement in the AL East. Week 7 in the CFL tonight in Edmonton, where the Elks host the BC Lions. The last time the two teams met was in Kelowna back on July the 4th, when the Lions rallied for a 36-24 win. Well, ahead of Sunday's World Cup final, another expansion for the FIFA World Cup could be on the horizon. FIFA now looking to expand to 64 teams for 2030. The 2030 World Cup marks the 100th anniversary of the first tournament from 1930. It will be co-hosted by Morocco, Portugal, and Spain. And talking hockey off the ice, a new agreement between the BC Hockey Conference and the Pacific Junior Hockey League will see more players move easily between the two leagues as they develop. The partnership creates a clearer path from the U20 development level to Junior A hockey, giving players more opportunities to advance while staying within the BC Hockey sanctioned system. Thompson Okanagan Junior Lacrosse.
8: Yeah, I think our team has never been more ready than it is now.
1: That's Beckham Toth with the Cranbrook Black Wolves. They're meeting the Kamloops Venom in the first game of the playoffs this afternoon in Kelowna. It's a tournament format, all games at Kelowna Memorial Arena. The Kelowna Kodiaks, North Okanagan Reapers, Kamloops, and Cranbrook are the four teams involved. The South Okanagan Flames didn't qualify. And that's sports.
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1: Well, so far, it's been a good run around our BC highways, and things start to pick up now because 7 o'clock is the start time on most of these work projects. So we'll look up toward Radium here today and into Kootenay National Park. It's the same areas they've been working. Had some video sent in yesterday. Thank you to get a good look at what's happening in Sinclair Canyon as they continue to work on that retaining wall in that area. So that's right as you enter the park after you go through the Radium business area. And then about 45 minutes in on the way to Banff here today, you'll see they're working on that bridge build, and there's intermittent stoppages there is what we've been told if you're heading that direction into Alberta today. We'll check the other entry into Alberta here in just a bit as well, and I'll grab you a quick temperature check here from Banff as I go along, and then we'll look up toward Golden today. But over on the other side, for those traveling with us, 11 degrees, increasing cloud in Banff here through the day. If you're on their way to Golden, they're supposed to get a bit more rain than we are today, although we haven't had any precip here yet. No delays between, like Edgewater and all the way up into Golden here today. Looking on Highway 3, if you're heading toward Creston, you may see some debris on the ground, blown over tree branches or whatever that would be. They had a pretty good wind blast in Creston last night. Not as extreme as over the border in Idaho. They really got it. And for those that were traveling up our long haulers, know full well it was really smoky yesterday between Bonner's Ferry and Sandpoint on Highway 95, and that Turner Fire where the evacuations were going in Bonner's last night. The air has since cleared out in that area. I guess with the winds whipping that fast, it blows through fairly quickly. And depending on which way that's going, we're not getting any smoke from those fires here today. We'll check in with Creston here in a bit. And if you're going to Creston today, you'll see they're still working on that dig in front of the Cal Tire store, beside the Cal Tire Dairy Queen in that area of downtown Creston on the way in if you're heading that way. And that's utility work that has to be done there, single lane alternating. The pavers are done for the night, so they go back at 6 p.m. this evening. 6 p.m. to 6 a.m. is when they've been paving the timeline in Fernie between the Fernie Alpine Resort turnoff and East Fernie Bridge if you're heading that way with us today. And Highway 95A, Cranbrook to Kimberley, no expected delays between our two cities as they get everything ready to roll for July Fest up the road in Kimberley today. Flights at Canadian Rockies International Airport are 6:25, got out 4 minutes early. Yeah, the WestJet flight to Calgary left at 6:21, so it's en route right now, and the next flight will be to Kelowna on Pacific Coastal at 9 o'clock.
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1: Showers are expected. Risk of a thunderstorm, a high 28 with an overnight low 19. Tomorrow, sunshine and 31. Sunny on Sunday, 30. Sunshine Monday and 31. Sunny, dry conditions going right through until Thursday of next week by the looks of things here. So running a bit above seasonal normals. This time of year should be at highs of 27 and overnight lows of 9. 710 from the MyEastKootenayNow.com newsroom. I'm Dennis Walker.

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0: Flo Rida on 107.5 Today FM. 7:14 is our time together. Sun's up now. If you were up with me around 3:30, 4 o'clock this morning on the bike ride in, there was a lot of lightning along the mountains and getting up and at it here today. And boy, did they get wind in Creston last night. And even more so down around Bonner's Ferry. Have you been hearing? Thanks for the check-ins here from our motorists coming up from that way. Our long haulers on Highway 95 here today. Well, I want to pay attention to the Royal Canadian Legion branches around the East Kootenay this morning and really across the country. 1,300 of them. Yeah, just over 1,300 branches of the Royal Canadian Legion across Canada. And this is the day they've been saying, you know, 2026 was going to be the 100-year celebration of being around and offering service for the entire century. And that's the way it is. And Marilyn Morris is one of our guest voices this morning. She is the first vice president of the Legion branch here in Cranbrook.
2: Well, I think, first of all, it is acknowledging the sacrifice that was made by those who never came back and those who served and did come back. Because
0: more from Marilyn coming up as we go through the morning here today. Well, yeah.

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1: Kimberley July Fest this weekend, 7:18 on the clock here. If you're just getting going with us here today, and that homecoming is at 1 to 4 today. Yeah, they go 1 to 4 at the Kimberley Civic Arena, and that's a big one because they're celebrating 130 years of Kimberley being a location, a city, and then it's the 25th anniversary of the closing of Sullivan Mine. I'm sure they're going to have a lot of people at that one today, and the Kimberley Dynamiters will be set up there with they'll be serving a beverage garden or hosting it, and then they'll have coffee and tea and other different things happening there as well. So nice way to get things rolling for July Fest in Kimberley. I'll be sending in reports from there for the weekend. Yeah, all brought to you by Sandor Rental Equipment.
2: Cranbrook, get ready to laugh out loud. Menopause the Musical is coming to Key City Theater, and it's everything you didn't know you needed. 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

Francisco Yates on 107.5 Today FM. We've got the 7:30 news coming up next, and then, of course, Secret Sound, our jackpot well into the $2,000, or $2,417. I better double-check that here. Yeah, I had it right. Yeah, 2,417. We've got a little bit of time to go on that one, but it's coming. Here's Ava Max.

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1: It's still mostly overcast here in downtown Cranbrook, 18 degrees. At 7:30, good morning, I'm Dennis Walker. Royal Canadian Legion branches across Canada are turning 100 today.
2: Comrade dearship. Like, I was never in the military. My grandfather was, and my stepfather was, and two of my sons were.
1: That's Marilyn Morris, and she is the first vice president of Royal Canadian Legion branch number 24 right here in Cranbrook. She spoke to us back when the Spirit of the Rockies Fest was on. Of course, they've been excited all this year as the Legions are offering free memberships across the country, over 1,300 branches. Apparently, they've already signed up over 100,000 new people across the country. A new Canada Post stamp will also be unveiled. Compliments to all those that are marking 100 years today of the Royal Canadian Legion across the country and to our local legions around the East Kootenay. Well, it's July Fest weekend in Kimberley, and July Fest has changed a lot over the many, many years, as you'll hear from longtime resident Randy Marchi.
3: Us old-timers, it's different, but it's still fabulous. They've got a whole, just a great lineup of bands at the bocce pits.
1: The July Fest parade is tomorrow. Parade Marshal is Cully Erickson.
4: I was lucky enough to represent Canada this year at the 2026 Paralympics in Cortina. And
1: we'll see you at the parade too. At the July Fest parade, 10:30 tomorrow morning, 107.5 Today FM will be sending in reports for Sandor Rental Equipment. Today, many are expected to attend the homecoming event at Kimberley Civic Arena, and that one gets going at 1 o'clock. That homecoming is celebrating Kimberley's 130th year and 25th anniversary of the closing of Sullivan Mine. The Kimberley Dynamiters junior hockey team supplying a beverage garden there, and there'll also be coffee and tea. Well, a windstorm in Creston last night, and those winds were coming up from Idaho that fanned the flames on a couple of big fires burning stateside. Air quality on Highway 95 was poor for a time between Bonner's Ferry and Sandpoint. That has since cleared. The BC Wildfire Service hasn't been asked to respond at this time. Now, the fire that we've been monitoring, of course, for motorists going through on Highway 3 at Creston is that Upper Smith fire, but that wasn't the one causing the most problems last night. It was the Turner fire. And that one is about 5 miles south of Copeland in northern Boundary County. And during that fire, they were saying last night, 40 to 45 mile an hour winds, so say 80K winds. They evacuated 100 homes in properties that were north of the town of Bonner's Ferry last night. So it was a frantic evening there, and the flames were, of course, fanned very quickly, but some of that wind again touching down in Creston last night. They're saying there's no containment on either one of those, the Turner fire or the Upper Smith fire stateside. Back on our side of the border in the Fraser Canyon, a new evacuation order has been issued for the Boston Bar area due to two out-of-control fires there. The Brunswick Creek and Ainslie Creek wildfires are both thousands of hectares in size and have previously triggered other evacuation orders in the area. 7 structures in the Ainslie Creek area have been affected. The chair of the Fraser Valley Regional District, Patricia Ross, saying 4 of those are either homes or seasonal cabins. Another 3 are outside structures or commercial. Information coming in from the Regional District of East Kootenay. They're searching for election officials for this fall's municipal election. No previous election experience is required. Full training will be provided. Officials will welcome and guide voters, answer questions about the process, register eligible residents, and oversee voting stations and ballot boxes. Overall, just helping voters have a smooth, positive experience. So applications are open right now until August 14th. Mandatory training will be in Cranbrook on October the 5th. 7:34.
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1: So the Toronto Blue Jays get back at it again here this morning. They're getting set to go at home against the Chicago White Sox. So after the All-Star break, they're hoping things are going to settle down.

0: expanding. Of course, they went from 32 to 48. Now they're going to say we're going to let a few more in. And they'll be co-hosting in 2030 in Morocco, Portugal, and Spain. And a new player agreement between the BC Hockey Conference and the Pacific Junior Hockey League is going to see more players move easily between the two leagues as they develop.
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0: Looking out on Highway 3 here this morning, if you're off to Creston, they were working out by the Ryan Bridge by Yak yesterday. They may be back out there again this morning. If they are, they'll just be getting started right about now. Closer to Creston after that windstorm whipped up pretty hard in Creston last night. Not quite as hard as across the border in Idaho, but you'll probably see some tree twigs on the ground if you're heading in that way today. And of course, they're working on that project as you get into Creston, right in front of Cal Tire by the Dairy Queen. They're digging in that area and getting set to put in some power lines for what they tell us, and that's with BC Hydro, so watch in that area today. If you're off the other direction toward the Elk Valley on Highway 3, heading to Alberta that way, they did the paving overnight as that project continues, so they're working between the Fernie Alpine Resort turnoff and the East Fernie Bridge. If you're in that area, the pavement may be a little bit uneven in there, and you'll probably see some signage. It is a work zone, even though nobody's in it, so watch your speed heading through there today. Up on Highway 93, 95, should be no delays going up that direction toward Radium today. Once you get through the main business area of Radium, you'll see, and thank you for the video sent in to me overnight, just showing how much work has to be done on that retaining wall in Sinclair Canyon, working there again today. And then once you get down the road about 45 minutes or an hour, you'll see they're working on a bridge build. Bridge construction going on, and in that area, there's intermittent stoppages. So just a couple of areas where they're going to hold you up if you're going to Alberta, and it's 11 degrees in Banff here this hour. If you're off to Golden, they've got pretty much the same forecast as we do. They're expecting some rain along the way on 95, and no expected delays from Radium up the road, Edgewater, Briscoe, and into Golden today. Highway 95A, Cranbrook to Kimberley. There should be nothing to hold us up. Flights, as far as the airport goes, 5 flights today. And that first flight got out 4 minutes early. The 6:25, they got everybody on board and got things rolling at 6:21. And that flight's probably landed in Calgary about now. Yeah, it has. So we'll watch at 9 o'clock this morning and just under an hour and a half, the next flight to Kelowna on Pacific Coastal.
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0: A darkening cloud cover here in the last few minutes. We'll wait and see. Her showers are expected. Risk of a thunderstorm today. A high 28 with a low 19. Sunshine tomorrow and 31. Sunny on Sunday, 30. 31, 32 all the way through next week. So it will be sunny and dry. We'll see if we get some rain in here this morning. Okay, 7:37 on the clock. $2,417 in our secret sound jackpot. We're going with caller 17 today. Caller 17 at 250-464-4106. And just a quick reminder that today's the day for the Tom Cochran tickets. He's going to sing for you here. Yeah, the Tom Cochran duo coming in November. Tickets go on sale today at noon at the Key City Theater box office.

0: Tickets go on sale for Tom Cochran, the duo, at noon today at the Key City Theater. That show is in November, right? And he'll have one of the top members from Red Rider with him then.
1: Now here's a jackpot that just keeps growing and growing and growing. And all you have to do is guess the secret sound. 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
0: Caller 17 for Secret Sound. 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
2: Yeah, hi, it's Scotty calling. How are you today?
0: Hi, good, thanks. Where are you calling from, Scotty?
2: I'm calling from Fernie.
0: Fernie, here comes the sound. $2,417, if you know what that sound is.
2: It's not an alarm off an iPhone, is it?
0: New guest, not it, no.
2: Excellent, well, thank you very much for your time. Have a great day.
0: You too, is it raining there?
2: Yeah, it is. It's a little bit raining here.
0: Infernie, thank you, I appreciate that.
2: Yeah, you're very welcome. Have a great day.
0: Bye. Yeah, we'll add $10. Come back on Monday with $2,427 Secret Sound for Great Canadian Liquor Warehouse.

0: 7:45. This is 107.5 Today FM, the East Kootenays playlist, and we're focusing in on our Legion here today. Well, really, the Legions across Canada on this 100th anniversary. Marilyn Morris is the first vice president of Royal Canadian Legion Branch Number 24, right here in Cranbrook.
1: Well, I think, first of all, it is acknowledging the sacrifice that was made by those who never came back and those who served and did come back.
0: Yeah, thank you, Marilyn. And I know there'll be a lot happening and being recognized at all of the Legion branches here around our broadcast area. I was reading earlier that in Golden, they were the 16th Legion established in the province. Yeah, the 16th branch, which is kind of neat. The Golden branch opened on May the 28th, 1931, as the 16th in the province. So there you go, top of our broadcast area. And they operate as a very vital hub in that community. And of course, the Legion branch, the Windermere Legion District branch up in Invermere, they're always very active, of course, for Valley Appreciation Day. And that's going to be going on this weekend. You'll see a lot of activity if you're heading in toward Invermere, especially in that big parking lot area, which is just on the west side of the Eddy Mountain Memorial Arena, if you're going that direction. But for this 100th anniversary of the Royal Canadian Legion, when it was formed originally, the original name was the Canadian Legion of the British Empire Service League. And then it became the Royal Canadian Legion in 1961. So there's a bit of history on this 100th anniversary today.
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0: 7:53, 7:54 now, 107.5 Today FM. Staying closer with you today up in Kimberley, and we're getting set to send in reports from there. I'll be heading up. I'll be in the parade with you tomorrow. See you there. And also today, though, is that reception. That's pretty nice, because between 1 and 4 today, they'll celebrate 130 years of Kimberley being a city, and also at the same time, the 25th anniversary of the closing of Sullivan Mines. So there'll be a lot happening between 1 and 4 at Civic Arena today.
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0: Showers on 28 today. Risk of thunderstorms later on today with a low 9. We'll have that with us through the night, those risk of thunderstorms. Sunshine tomorrow in 31. Sunny and dry for the next many days after today. The 8 o'clock news is coming up next.
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0: Mostly cloudy here in downtown Cranbrook. We're holding at 18 degrees at 8 o'clock. Good morning, I'm Dennis Walker. And turning to a focus on the Royal Canadian Legion across Canada. Turning 100 today, Marilyn Morris is first vice president for Royal Canadian Legion Branch Number 24 here in Cranbrook, referring here to free Legion memberships to new members throughout 2026.
18: Thank them, and we'd like to see more of you people coming in.
19: Oh, we've got quite a few. I think we've had, the last I heard, we had about 60 new applicants. So that's absolutely wonderful, and it's free until into December. But if you renew your membership by December 19th, your name goes into a draw for a Ford F-150 pickup truck.
0: And as far as Legion history across the country, according to Dominion Command, the Royal Canadian Legion was formed through the merger of several veterans organizations. It was founded in November 1925 and incorporated in July 1926 to support veterans, advocate for their rights, and promote membership. In marking 100 years today, special ceremonies are taking place across the country, and a new Canada Post stamp will also be unveiled. Well, as the fire situation has calmed a bit here on our side of the border, it's a much different scenario just across the border in Idaho this morning. A fast-moving wildfire about 8 miles north of Bonner's Ferry prompted the evacuation of about 100 homes. And that's not the fire we've been watching through Creston. The one visible from Creston on Highway 3 is the Upper Smith Fire. The fire causing the problems near Bonner's Ferry is the Turner Fire. It was driven by 40 to 45 mile-per-hour winds last night. And that windstorm touched on Creston last evening as well. It's not known how the Turner Fire started, and its cause is under investigation. This coming from U.S. Forest Service officials. Well, turning to the Regional District of East Kootenay, searching for election officials for its fall municipal election, no previous election experience is required and full training will be provided. Officials will welcome and guide voters, answer questions about the process, register eligible residents, and oversee voting stations and ballot boxes, overall helping voters have a smooth and positive experience. Applications for election officials are open until August 14th, with mandatory training in Cranbrook on October the 5th. Well, turning to Kimberley for July Fest weekend, and that starts with the homecoming reception a little bit later on today. Meanwhile, the parade marshal chosen for the 2026 July Fest parade is Cully Erickson.
20: Quickly progressed onto that, made the national team, and was lucky enough to represent Canada this year at the 2026 Paralympics in Cortina. And we were kind of expecting to just go in there and put up a good race, a good fight against the other guys, but then to be walking out of there with 3 medals is crazy.
0: And following up from comments yesterday on site for Kaminko Gardens in Kimberley, reopening after a 2-year restoration project, Nick Morissette, Senior Manager of Operations, says a lot of time and teamwork went into that project.
21: This project represents a significant investment in one of Kimberley's most valuable public spaces. A project like this doesn't happen without a dedicated team.
0: And of course, the enhancements included 2 new rose gardens, landscaping, upgraded irrigation, and building improvements, all while preserving the garden's history and character. On our provincial newsbeat, another First Nation wants to make its voice heard as part of a lawsuit brought on by the Sinext Confederation. More from Kate Brown.
22: The Sinaiaks sued the BC government last year over its policies on non-resident nations. The Sinaiaks are based in Washington, but much of their traditional territory is in BC. They say they're owed consultation on decisions affecting their rights, and they want a seat on Indigenous Education Councils. But the Yakanuki want to challenge that request and are seeking intervenor status. They say if the Sinaiaks are successful, it could have a ripple effect. They say any consultation or accommodation given to non-resident nations could dilute what the Yakanuki and other resident nations receive. The judge's decision could come down Friday afternoon.
0: It's 8:04. To get news alerts directly to your inbox, sign up at MyEastKootenayNow.com. We're coming back with roads and weather and a check on sports where we get week 7 going in the CFL. Tonight, the BC Lions involved.
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1: Williams on a 1-2, swing and a miss. Alvarez will touch home and that will end the game.
0: Back to business at the ballpark. Major League Baseball, Francisco Alvarez homered twice as the New York Mets defeated the Philadelphia Phillies 4-1 in the first Major League game following the All-Star break. The Toronto Blue Jays have a 5:15 start this afternoon, home to the Chicago White Sox. The White Sox are the American League Central Division leaders while the Blue Jays are trying to climb out of the basement in the AL East. Week 7 in the CFL tonight in Edmonton, where the Elks host the BC Lions. The last time the two teams met was in Kelowna back on July the 4th, when the Lions rallied for a 36-24 win. Well, ahead of Sunday's World Cup final, another expansion for the FIFA World Cup could be on the horizon. FIFA now looking to expand to 64 teams for 2030. The 2030 World Cup marks the 100th anniversary of the first tournament from 1930. It will be co-hosted by Morocco, Portugal, and Spain. And talking hockey off the ice, a new agreement between the BC Hockey Conference and the Pacific Junior Hockey League will see more players move easily between the two leagues as they develop. The partnership creates a clearer path from the U20 development level to Junior A hockey, giving players more opportunities to advance while staying within the BC Hockey sanctioned system. Thompson Okanagan Junior Lacrosse.
2: Yeah, I think our team has never been more ready than it is now.
0: That's Beckham Toth with the Cranbrook Black Wolves. They're meeting the Kamloops Venom in the first game of the playoffs this afternoon in Kelowna. It's a tournament format, all games at Kelowna Memorial Arena. The Kelowna Kodiaks, North Okanagan Reapers, Kamloops, and Cranbrook are the four teams involved. The South Okanagan Flames didn't qualify. And that's sports.
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0: Helping hands here in traffic this morning and those calling in on Secret Sound. Thank you, Scotty, who called in and made a guess from Fernie today. Said it was raining a little bit there, so we are getting some precipitation around the broadcast area here today, and hopefully they get a little bit stateside as well to help out what's happening there. Looking out toward Fernie here this morning, along with a little bit of rain that was falling here, at least reported in a while ago, they've also got that paving going on, not in the daytime, but the paving project area. You'll run into that if you're going that way, so I'll watch for the signage and make it safe through there. That paving project is between the turnoff to Fernie Alpine Resort and the East Fernie Bridge. And then going the other way in toward Creston, you may notice some debris on the highway going in, as they had a pretty good windstorm in Creston last night, and that was blowing up from over the border in Idaho, and our long haulers know that. They were pulling loads up on Highway 95 south of the border. Very heavy smoke between Bonner's Ferry and Sandpoint for a time. That is all cleared off here this morning as they continue to battle those blazes here. The Upper Smith fire, of course, the one visible from Creston we've been talking about, but the Trouble fire last night, as mentioned on the news, is that Turner fire that they were evacuating homes in the Bonner's Ferry area last night. But again, the smoke is cleared anyway on Highway 95 between those two communities if you're long hauling down that way today. And in Creston, they're still continuing to do that dig in front of the Cal Tire location. So as you're getting into Creston right on Highway 3, they'll single lane you for just a little bit to get around there, and then you're off and on your way. Highway 93, 95 going up the road into the Columbia Valley today, and thanks for listening on 107.7 FM. If you're turning off to go in through Kootenay National Park today, you'll see that they're working right as you enter, and we had some video sent in earlier about that. Appreciate the video, because it really shows the expanse of that project. It's big. It's a very big project, and we were told by parks officials they'll probably be there until the snow flies. So be expecting that if you're traveling that direction. That means delays. It's a 30K work zone as you're getting into that area today in Sinclair Canyon, just as you roll in through Kootenay National Park. And then going along a little bit further, there's bridge construction going out that way. So be watching once you're about 45 minutes drive time in and heading that direction. And that's intermittent stoppages. They're saying it's a reduced speed limit, and they're still working there as well. On Highway 95A, Cranbrook to Kimberley, no expected delays between our two cities today. And as far as flights go, the first one got out early by 4 minutes. Yeah, they got the first flight over to Calgary already. And we're looking here in the next hour as they get set for that 9 o'clock start to fly out to Kelowna on Pacific Coast.
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0: Well, so far, no rain here in Cranbrook. Showers are expected. Risk of thunderstorms through the day. A high 28 with a low 19. Tomorrow, sunshine and 31. South breeze at 20K tomorrow afternoon. And sunshine is the one-word forecast here all the way through Sunday through till Thursday. Yeah, the one word on all the days ahead of us and staying in the low 30s all the way through. So we're going to be running above seasonal normals that time in July for sure. It's 8:09 from the MyEastKootenayNow.com newsroom. I'm Dennis Walker.

0: It's 8:13 on 107.5 Today FM. If you remember back to winter time, maybe it was late spring, winter in that time zone anyway, had a chance to catch up with Kelly Erickson. And Kelly was the Paralympic Winter Games in Milano Cortina. And of course, living in Kimberley, and my goodness, they've picked him to be the parade marshal tomorrow. That's fantastic.
1: I was lucky enough to represent Canada this year at the 2026 Paralympics in Cortina. And
0: boy, that was neat. They took silver medals in the visually impaired downhill and bronze medals in the Super G slalom. So, yep, so be looking tomorrow at the July Fest Parade, and that's who you're going to see doing the parade marshalling. Have yourself a great time with that one, Kelly. We look forward to talking to you there. And I'm going to be reporting from there tomorrow. I'll be zipping up there first thing in the morning, and we'll be bringing you reports from Kimberley for July Fest for 2026. The reports are brought to you by and sponsored by Sandor Rental Equipment. Thank you, Robin and Judy.

0: That's 8:17 on 107.5 Today FM, and turning over to the Legion here today, both locally and across the country for that matter, over 1,300 branches, marking today as the 100th anniversary of the Royal Canadian Legion. Interesting history, as mentioning earlier. The original name was the Canadian Legion of the British Empire Service League. And then in 1961, it became the Royal Canadian Legion. Marilyn Morrison is our local president here for Branch 24.
1: Well, I think, first of all, it is acknowledging the sacrifice that was made by those who never came back and those who served and did come back.
0: Lots happening with our legions across the country and here locally today around the East Kootenai.
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14: 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Tell us when the rodeo is and just maybe a few of the highlights for this year.
15: This year our rodeo is August 14th, 15th, and 16th at the Wycliffe Exhibition Grounds. I'm really excited this year. 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
0: No, there's still no rain here. The clouds have darkened up a little bit. 28 for a high on our secret sound guesser this morning. Thank you, Scotty, letting us know that there was a little bit of rain in Fernie when he was talking to us. Overnight, low 19. Sunshine tomorrow with a high 31. Is it raining where you are this morning? Any rain at all? Not yet here. We sure had lightning, though, between 3:30 and 4:30 this morning.

That is Sugar Ray. No, it isn't. That was Scott Hellman. This is Sugar Ray. No, it didn't read backwards on the printout. We've got it right here for you today at 8:26. News is next at 8:30. Josiah? Yeah, good morning, Josiah. He's in. Check the

0: 107.5 Today FM, the East Kootenays playlist. We're just ahead of the 8:30 news here today. Hey, for our listeners in Kimberley gearing up here for July Fest, that homecoming reception's 1 till 4 today at the Kimberley Civic Arena. And that's kind of a double celebration, 100 years for the city and the 25th anniversary of the closing of Sullivan Mine. Yeah, it's been that long.
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3: Good morning, I'm Josiah Spiker. A wildfire visible from Creston continues to burn just across the Canada-U.S. border in northern Idaho. The Upper Smith wildfire was sparked by lightning on July 8th. According to the U.S. Forest Service, it's grown to 242 hectares and remains 0% controlled. The B.C. Wildfire Service hasn't been asked to respond, but it says it's monitoring the situation and it remains in contact with U.S. partners. Cominco Gardens in Kimberley has reopened after a two-year restoration project. City officials, residents, friends, family, and visitors gathered on Wednesday for an afternoon of music, culture, connection, and to experience the new gardens in all their glory. The enhancements included new rose gardens, beautiful landscaping, upgraded irrigation, and building improvements, all while preserving the garden's history and character. Nick Morissette, Senior Manager of Operations, says a lot of time and teamwork went into the project.
4: This project represents a significant investment in one of Kimberley's most valuable public spaces. A project like this doesn't happen without a dedicated team.
3: The celebration saw performances from Taiko, a Japanese drumming group, and live music from the trio. The Yakinuki are seeking intervener status in the Sinex Confederacy's twin lawsuits against the BC government. More from Kate Brown.
5: Last fall, the Sinaiaks filed constitutional challenges. They say the province has a duty to consult them on decisions that affect their rights, and they say they deserve a role on Indigenous education councils. Both claims challenge the government's policy around First Nations who aren't based in BC. The Sinaiaks belong to the Colville Confederation tribes in Washington, but most of their traditional territory is in Canada. Now, the Yakinuki says their voice should be heard in court. They say they can bring a unique and different perspective, and they argue if the Sinaiaks are successful, it could come at their expense. The judge could issue her decision as early as Friday afternoon. Last fall, the Sinaiaks filed constitutional challenges. The judge could issue her decision as early as Friday afternoon.
3: The Regional District of East Kootenay is searching for election officials for this fall's local election. No previous election experience is required and full training will be provided. Officials will welcome and guide voters, answer questions about the process, register eligible residents, and oversee voting stations and ballot boxes, overall helping voters have a smooth and positive experience. Applications for elections officials are open until August 14th, with mandatory training in Cranbrook on October 5th. Royal Canadian Legion branches across Canada are turning 100 today. According to Dominion Command, the Royal Canadian Legion was formed through the merger of several veterans organizations. Officials say it was founded in November 1925 and incorporated in July of 1926 to support veterans, advocate for their rights, and promote remembrance. Originally named the Canadian Legion of the British Empire Service League, it became the Royal Canadian Legion in 1961. Along with special celebrations being held this year, including the 100th anniversary Remembrance Day ceremonies. Over 1,300 branches around the country are offering free memberships to new members in 2026. Officials say the move saw its memberships grow by over 100,000 people. In honor of the official birthday, special ceremonies will take place across the country and a new Canada Post stamp will also be unveiled. Be the first to know, get daily and weekly news alerts directly to your inbox by signing up at MyEastKootenayNow.com.
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3: In the major leagues, Francisco Alvarez homered twice. Brett Beatty also went deep. The New York Mets defeated the Philadelphia Phillies 4-1 in the first major league game following the All-Star break. The Toronto Blue Jays have a 5:15 start this afternoon, home to the Chicago White Sox. The White Sox lead the American League Central Division, while the Blue Jays are trying to climb out of the basement in the AL East. Week 7 in the CFL opens tonight in Edmonton, with the Elks home to the BC Lions. The last time the two teams met was in Kelowna back on July 4th, when the Lions rallied for a 36-24 win. A new agreement between the British Columbia Hockey Conference and the Pacific Junior Hockey League will see players move more easily between the two leagues as they develop. The partnership creates a clear path from the U20 development level to Junior A hockey, giving players more opportunities to advance while staying within BC Hockey's sanctioned system. From the Vista Radio Sports Desk, I'm Josiah Spiker.
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3: On the roads, paving work on Highway 3 west of Elko, single lane alternating.

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1: It's 8:38 on 107.5 Today FM in the off season. That's when you do all the work, especially when it involves around winter sports, and curling would be one of those. We've got a new curling center manager here in Cranbrook, and we get to meet him in a moment. Sean Kirkland is just sitting in studio right now, getting set to chat with you here today. We'll come back after the commercial break and see what's up at our Cranbrook Curling Center.
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11: 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With more than 60 certificates, diplomas, and degrees available right here in the Kootenays, isn't it time you discovered College of the Rockies Home Advantage? Yeah, Sean Kirkland's in today. Good morning. How are you?
12: Good morning. I'm pretty good. How are you?
11: Good, thank you. So you've moved from Edmonton and you're running the Curling Center here in Cranbrook.
12: Yeah, that's how it's going, I guess.
11: I see. Are you getting some help then?
12: Yeah, definitely. The board's been great, and then we got quite a few volunteers who are members who have popped in, and they're ready to help out too.
11: How did you find Cranbrook? Like, have you visited here before, Sean?
12: So, actually, it's funny. My aunt and uncle live here, and so I've been here before to visit them, and then I just happened upon the job online, and I applied, and here we are.
11: Very good. So you've curled a lot in your life then?
12: I have. Yeah, I've been curling since I was 5, so it's been quite a while.
11: I see. Yeah. What's it going to be like running a curling center? Have you volunteered in Edmonton at some of the curling rinks there then?
12: Yeah, so I've spent the last couple of years doing a lot of coaching at curling rinks. So I've coached juniors and I've coached adults and learned to curls and other levels too. And so I spend a lot of time around the rinks and playing in them as well.
11: What do you see as maybe part of your vision for the Cranbrook Curling Center? Do you like what you see so far?
12: Yeah, for sure. We've got a really good membership base right now. My vision would be to grow that base and as well as really bolster our youth program right now and get a lot more younger people curling.
11: And obviously you did that because you said you were coaching at the younger levels. I guess if you just promote through the schools, that helps a lot too, doesn't it?
12: Yeah, for sure. So I've already reached out to the schools and I'm going to a few of them in the fall, especially like the elementaries, and we're doing some floor curling, like the Rocks and Rings program. And so we're going to be getting the little kids introduced to the game at least.
11: Very good. If you're working on making every sure things working right on the curling ice itself and the day-to-day operations there, do you take care of what happens in the upstairs section? Because they rent that out now.
12: Yeah, so I'm renting it out, but we've got an awesome bar manager there, Taylor. She's fantastic, and she handles working out the logistics of things as well as running the bar while we got bookings.
11: Are you getting bookings quite a bit, like in the off season?
12: Yeah, we have quite a few. We've got July is a little slower for us right now, so we got a lot of availability. But in August and still going on after that. There's a lot going on. We got a the Cranbrook Kennel Club has their dog show at the end of August in the curling rink, which will be pretty cool.
11: I knew they were going to move in there.
12: Yeah, so they've got, they're there, I think it's the 28th to the 30th, and they've got, it's going to be pretty cool.
11: When do you put the curling ice on?
12: So we start putting our ice in September 15th. Right. And so it'll be ready to go just like September 30th, end of the month.
11: You just got here in May. You've got a lot going on.
12: I do, yeah. It's been a lot busier than I thought the off season would be.
11: I see. Very good. Well, it's a timeline that you've got to work on in between. Is there anything else you want to get out to the public at this time then?
12: So our league registration is opening on Monday. So go on our website, cranbrookcurling.ca, to check that out. As well as we've got our first bond spiel of the year, which is our Bags to Brooms, which is a golf and curling event. That registration is open, and that's October 2nd and 3rd.
11: Okay. So you've got to do some fundraising too, or sort of, kind of.
12: Yeah, so I've been going around a lot to local businesses, and we've got a lot of great sponsorship opportunities, and I'm putting a great effort into making sure it's not just a payment, but it's something that a businesses can get something out of too.
11: You're taking on a lot. I bet they're happy to have you.
12: Yes, I think they seem to be appreciative, and I hope they remain that way.
11: And we've got Brenda Hong is the president of the club now. Can I ask you, too, just before you go today, with Blair Jarvis just up in the road in Kimberley, he's recently won a few awards, and they've put on a lot of profile events. Will you be working hand-in-hand with Kimberley Curling Club, too?
12: Yeah, so Blair and I have met a few times now, and we're looking at getting some collaboration going in the junior program, as well as the pro shop, making sure that we got a lot of gear available for anyone who needs it, and we're looking at some inter-club spiels as well. So that's going to be, he's saying, kind of like a Ryder Cup tournament between the two clubs.
11: That's a good idea.
12: Yeah.
11: Is it? Yeah, I guess you're trying to keep it affordable too for people that want to try curling. That way they can, they don't have to buy all new gear. They can just come down and give it a try. That's,
12: yeah. Right. So yeah, we've got a lot of loaner equipment too if you're just coming to try it out. And so we got equipment there for you to try. And we're also, we're doing a discount if you sign up for a Learn to Curl. You can register in a league for cheaper just so that you can get going on curling and it's affordable for you.
11: Good idea, and good luck with what you're doing there. Welcome to Cranbrook.
12: Thank you.
11: Your new curling club manager here at the Cranbrook Curling Center is Sean Kirkland. Our live in studio visits are brought to you by College of the Rockies.

0: Steve Perry on 107.5 Today FM. We're just coming up on 8:52. Yeah, that's really neat. Thank you, Sean Kirkland, coming in studio, your new curling club manager here at the Cranbrook Curling Center. He's wearing a Edmonton Riverhawks baseball top here today. Says they draw really good crowds for that. College baseball at the place where the Edmonton Trappers used to play.
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0: Yeah, showers and thunderstorms, not yet. 28 for a high with a low 19. Tomorrow, 31 and sunshine. For those who were up early, and I'll tell you, I was biking in here. I left about 10 to 4 this morning, and there was a lot of lightning that was all along the ridges. So yes, I thought we're going to get that thunderstorm. I thought I better get into work quick because it's going to rain, and didn't quite ever do that yet. Here's Fifi Dobson. News is next at 9.

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1: Good morning, I'm Josiah Spiker. A wildfire visible from Creston continues to burn just across the Canada-U.S. border in northern Idaho. The Upper Smith wildfire was sparked by lightning on July 8th. According to the U.S. Forest Service, it's grown to 242 hectares and remains 0% controlled. The BC Wildfire Service hasn't been asked to respond, but it says it's monitoring the situation and it remains in contact with U.S. partners. Kaminko Gardens in Kimberley has reopened after a two-year restoration project. City officials, residents, friends, family, and visitors gathered on Wednesday for an afternoon of music, culture, connection, and to experience the new gardens in all their glory. The enhancements included new rose gardens, beautiful landscaping, upgraded irrigation, and building improvements, all while preserving the garden's history and character. Nick Morissette, Senior Manager of Operations, says a lot of time and teamwork went into the project.
2: This project represents a significant investment in one of Kimberley's most valuable public spaces. A project like this doesn't happen without a dedicated team.
1: The celebration saw performances from Taiko, a Japanese drumming group, and live music from the trio. The Yakinuki are seeking intervener status in the Sinex Confederacy's twin lawsuits against the BC government. More from Kate Brown.
3: Last fall, the Sinaix filed constitutional challenges. They say the province has a duty to consult them on decisions that affect their rights, and they say they deserve a role on Indigenous education councils. Both claims challenge the government's policy around First Nations who aren't based in BC. The Sinaix belong to the Colville Confederation tribes in Washington, but most of their traditional territory is in Canada. Now, the Yakinuki says their voice should be heard in court. They say they can bring a unique and different perspective, and they argue if the Sinaix are successful, it could come at their expense. The judge could issue her decision as early as Friday afternoon. Last fall, the Sinaix filed constitutional challenges. The judge could issue her decision as early as Friday afternoon.
1: The Regional District of East Kootenay is searching for election officials for this fall's local election. No previous election experience is required and full training will be provided. Officials will welcome and guide voters, answer questions about the process, register eligible residents, and oversee voting stations and ballot boxes, overall helping voters have a smooth and positive experience. Applications for elections officials are open until August 14th, with mandatory training in Cranbrook on October 5th. Royal Canadian Legion branches across Canada are turning 100 today. According to Dominion Command, the Royal Canadian Legion was formed through the merger of several veterans organizations. Officials say it was founded in November 1925 and incorporated in July of 1926 to support veterans, advocate for their rights, and promote remembrance. Originally named the Canadian Legion of the British Empire Service League, it became the Royal Canadian Legion in 1961. Along with special celebrations being held this year, including the 100th Anniversary Remembrance Day ceremonies. Over 1,300 branches around the country are offering free memberships to new members in 2026. Officials say the move saw its memberships grow by over 100,000 people. In honor of the official birthday, special ceremonies will take place across the country, and a new Canada Post stamp will also be unveiled. Be the first to know, get daily and weekly news alerts directly to your inbox by signing up at MyEastKootenayNow.com.
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1: In the major leagues, Francisco Alvarez homered twice. Brett Beatty also went deep. The New York Mets defeated the Philadelphia Phillies 4-1 in the first major league game following the All-Star break. The Toronto Blue Jays have a 5:15 start this afternoon, home to the Chicago White Sox. The White Sox lead the American League Central Division, while the Blue Jays are trying to climb out of the basement in the AL East. Week 7 in the CFL opens tonight in Edmonton, with the Elks home to the BC Lions. The last time the two teams met was in Kelowna back on July 4th, when the Lions rallied for a 36-24 win. A new agreement between the British Columbia Hockey Conference and the Pacific Junior Hockey League will see players move more easily between the two leagues as they develop. The partnership creates a clear path from the U20 development level to Junior A hockey, giving players more opportunities to advance while staying within BC Hockey's sanctioned system. From the Vista Radio Sports Desk, I'm Josiah Spiker.
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1: On the roads, paving work on Highway 3 west of Elko. Single lane alternating traffic is in place from 7 until 7, Monday to Saturday. Paving work is also underway in Fernie, starting at Anderson Road. Drivers can expect 20-minute delays from 6 to 6, Monday to Saturday. Today's weather forecast in Cranbrook, showers with risk of thunderstorms, a high of 28. Tonight's showers, still that thunderstorm risk, a low of 19. Tomorrow, sunny, a high of 31, a low of 14. Sunday, sunny, a high of 30, a low of 13. Monday, sun, a high of 31, a low of 15. And Tuesday, sunny again, a high of 33, a low of 15. From the MyEastKootenayNow.com newsroom, I'm Josiah Spiker.
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0: 909 on 107.5 Today FM. Alicia, good morning. It's July Fest weekend.
1: Good morning, Dennis. Yes, it is. And I hear you're going to be out there doing your thing in the cruiser.
0: Oh, yeah. We're going to get interviews from the parade and the whole bit. They're going to miss us at Appreciation Day, a Customer Appreciation Day in Invermere.
1: They are going to miss us there this year.
0: You can't be in both places.
1: No, we can't be.
0: Yeah. Good morning to everybody up in Invermere. I guess we go back and forth. That's how we're going to do it.
1: Yeah, that's okay. Next year we'll go.
0: But in Kimberley today, though, that's really interesting because they've got that reception today, and it's twofold.
1: Yeah, so the July Fest homecoming reception is starting from 1 until 4 at the Kimberley Civic Arena, and the city is celebrating 130 years. And it's also the 25th anniversary of the closing of the Sullivan Mine.
0: I can't believe it's that long.
1: Right?
0: And for those people visiting, if you're listening to our broadcast and you don't live here, and even some that do, if you get a chance, book in and take the Kimberley Underground Mining Tour. They do such an excellent job on that. You get in that little train and they take you underground. And what's really neat, have you done it before?
1: I haven't done it yet, Dennis. I'm guilty.
0: What's really great about it is, it's actual retired miners that do the tour.
1: That is so cool.
0: Yeah, they're the hosts. And I mean, the time is going to come when that's going to have to change. But while it's like this now, again, you visitors, check in for it. It's very good. And they literally show you how they worked and share what it was like working underground at the Sullivan Mine. I'm sure a lot of those people are going to be at this reception today.
1: Absolutely.
0: At the Kimberley Civic Arena. So good luck with July Fest, everybody. And up the road in Invermere, good luck with Valley Appreciation Day, too. It's 9:10. 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Here's Rod Stewart.

0: talking about July Fest and also the 100th anniversary of the Legion. And we're hearing from our local president here from Royal Canadian Legion, branch number 24.
1: Pretty much everyone.
0: Right, and she was talking earlier about everything that they've done over the last little while and what they're doing now.
2: Well, I think, first of all, it is acknowledging the sacrifice that was made by those who never came back and those who served and did come back.
0: Just in part here this morning, thank you, Marilyn Morris. She's the first vice president of Royal Canadian Legion, branch number 24. Yeah, 100th year anniversary across the country. They're saying there's 1,300 legions, a little more than that, across the country. Yeah,

0: 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Still no rain here. The clouds have darkened up a little bit, but no precipitation.
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0: Forecasting showers, risk of thunderstorms, a high 28 with a low 19. Sunshine tomorrow in 31. We're into sunny, dry conditions all of next week. That's the way it looks here. Here's Tame Impala from 107.5 Today FM.

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For our listeners up the road, Alicia and I were just talking about Valley Appreciation Day tomorrow. My goodness, yeah. Jam-packed up there tomorrow. And you probably hear some live music, too, when you're walking around checking out the exhibits. What?

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0: getting a few drops of rain here in downtown Cranbrook now. We can count them. It's like kind of like freckled on the sidewalk here so far, and that's all we've got. At this point, anyway, and the forecast says that we're supposed to be getting exactly that, some showers and risk of thunderstorms later. We're holding pretty steady at 20 degrees.
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3: 937. Hey, to our listeners out in Wausau, the Country Breakfast is on again this Saturday. That's right. And they always host it for a different group. And it's for Wausau Tops this time around. You can check that one out. And it's a real country breakfast. They serve the whole bit there. They've got eggs, scrambled eggs in these cases, and pancakes and blueberries and sausages and juice and coffee. The large one's $10 and the small one's $8. There you go. So the Wausau Tops groups and vendors will be on site there. And music by Angry Lola and the Bad Dates. You can check that one out tomorrow in Wausau for their country breakfast. They serve that at the Wausau Lions Picnic Grounds.

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1: Well, they're getting a lot going up in Kimberley here today, and I'm sure they're setting up and getting ready for that homecoming a little bit later on today. 130 years for the city, 25th anniversary of the closing of Sullivan Mine. There'll be a lot of people showing up there, I would think. And we've got the local hockey team helping out. There are at least the volunteers and those that work behind the Kimberley Dynamiters organization. They'll be up there serving today, so you'll see a lot of activity in that area if you're heading that direction. And for those people that have been around for a little while and taken in many July Fests, has changed a bit.
2: Us old timers, it's different, but it's still fabulous. 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
15: Oh, yeah!
1: Yeah, just a few drops of rain here maybe 25 minutes ago, and now it's all dry again, and skies are opening up a bit. We'll see what comes up, though. Showers are telling us. Environment Canada forecasting showers and the risk of thunderstorms today in a high 23, the overnight low 19. High humidity and the Humidex at 33. Sunshine tomorrow and 31, 30 on Sunday and Monday. Going to stay fairly dry out there. Had a text come in here and a picture of a Labradoodle, it appears to me, hanging around the Kootenay Grounds Cafe and Bookstore in downtown Cranbrook. If you're a Labradoodle owner, looks comfortable there, just lying on the sidewalk. If you're missing your Labradoodle, maybe that's where it's at in front of the Kootenay Grounds here today. And something else you want to do before I let you go here this morning. To get your tickets for Tom Cochran, the duo, coming here this November. He's bringing back one of the heavy hitters from the Red Rider days for the Tom Cochran duo in November. Yes. Tickets go on sale at noon today at the Key City Theater box office, and that's where the show will be in November. Tom Cochran. Yeah, he likes coming to this area.
16: I love the whole of the Kootenays, and I just love it here. And it's always a pleasure going to be here, and it's a pleasure once again. And FJ takes good care of us.
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0: 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It's AJ filling in for Steve Russell on the Friday Midday Show, and I hope you're all having a great Friday morning so far. 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Nominations are officially open for the 8th Annual Inclusive Community Employment Awards. This is all about celebrating the folks who go above and beyond to create opportunities. Whether that's a dedicated local employer, an inspiring employee, or maybe just someone who's a champion for the community, always pushing for positive change. 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
15: 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The city of Cranbrook, mountains of opportunity.
0: Well, it's a cloudy one today. Luckily, the weekend's looking much sunnier, though. Perfect if you're heading to the Cranbrook Farmers Market. Today FM weather, we're currently sitting at 22. For today, we're seeing some showers with the risk of thunderstorms, a high of 28. For tonight, we're going to see some more showers with a few thunderstorms ending this evening, then clear after that. And for the weekend, tomorrow's sunny, a high of 31. Sunday's also sunny and warm, a high of 30. Taking a look at Monday, it's going to be sunny and warm, a high of 31.
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0: The East Kootenays playlist on 107.5 Today FM with Misery by Alex Samson. Hey, that song's off his newest EP, Growing Pains. He's going to be going on tour in September to promote that. Unfortunately, no Canadian dates. They're all down in the States. He's got shows in California, Arizona, Texas, and Missouri. It's AJ on the Friday Midday Show, and if you've been waiting to grab tickets for the Hometown Heroes Tour, you're in luck. There's been a little change that opens things up for more fans. Due to popular demand, they just added a limited number of floor seats for the Dean Brody and the Reklaw Show at Western Financial Place on Tuesday, November 3rd. These new spots are already up for grabs, so if you want to get closer to the stage, now is definitely a time to do it. 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They're likely to go pretty fast, so you want to get yours before they're all spoken for. Again, that's Dean Brody and the Reklaws, proudly presented by the Cranbrook Bucks in association with the Kootenay Concert Connection and 107.5 Today FM. 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

0: 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Though with how bad my golf game is, I probably won't be visiting too many of them. 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
0: Hey, if you're heading out today, you might want to bring an umbrella with you. Keep it in the car just in case. Today FM weather. Today we're seeing some showers with the risk of thunderstorms, a high of 28. For tonight, we're seeing some more showers with a few thunderstorms ending this evening, then clear after that. Some gusty winds becoming light this evening. For the weekend, tomorrow's sunny, a high of 31. Sunday's also sunny and warm, a high of 30. And taking a look at Monday, it's going to be sunny and warm, a high of 31. Currently, we're sitting at 22.
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0: There's some Avril Lavigne on 107.5 Today FM, the East Kootenays playlist. It's AJ filling in for Steve Russell on the Friday Midday Show. Hoping you're all enjoying your Friday morning so far. If you're looking for an excuse to treat yourself to a solid meal this week, hopefully this will make the decision a little bit easier for you. 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Now, if you haven't been in lately, they're running two different happy hours where you can grab a sip and a snack starting at just $5. 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
0: It might be a little bit gloomy today, but luckily the weekend's going to be nice and sunny, or at least the majority of it. Today FM weather, we're currently sitting at 24. For today, it's cloudy with expected showers, the risk of thunderstorms early this afternoon, and the risk of a severe thunderstorm late this afternoon, so watch out for that. A high of 29. For tonight, it's going to be partly cloudy. Showers changing to a chance of showers this evening. The risk of severe thunderstorms early this evening. Again, keep an eye out for that. For the weekend, tomorrow's a mix of sun and cloud with a chance of showers early in the morning, then sunny after that. The risk of thunderstorms early in the morning as well. Some gusty winds up to 50 kilometers per hour in the morning, a high of 31. For Sunday, it's going to be sunny and warm, a high of 30. And taking a look at Monday, it's going to be sunny, a high of 31.
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0: 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It's AJ on the Friday Midday Show, and sometimes golf is a lot more fun when you don't take it seriously in the slightest. Personally, I think I'd enjoy the game a lot more if I could wear a ridiculous outfit or a brightly colored costume just to distract everyone from how bad my swing is. If that sounds like your kind of day on the course, you'll definitely want to clear your schedule for a pretty legendary event returning to the area. The Emily Bryden Youth Foundation is bringing back their famous EBYF golf tournament for a one-year-only run to celebrate their 20th anniversary. It's all going to be taking place down at the Fernie Golf Club on Saturday, September 19th, with a shotgun start at noon. Entry is $175, which covers your green fees and a bay leaf buffet dinner, though you'll need to sort out your own cart. They're actively encouraging fancy dress, fun, and plenty of shenanigans, so you can expect tons of games, challenges, and distractions set up throughout the day. It's going to be a blast, so keep your eyes peeled for registration details over at EmilyBrydenYouthFoundation.com. 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

0: 107.5 Today FM, the East Kootenays playlist with Dua Lipa, Houdini. It's AJ filling in for Steve Russell on the Friday Midday Show. And if you're looking for a local artist to rally behind, we have an absolute powerhouse representing our corner of the country right now. Radium Hot Springs singer-songwriter Emma Cade is actually taking the stage tonight in Invermere for bull riding in the Rockies. But she also has some massive news on a national scale. Emma is currently sitting as one of just three finalists in a nationwide talent contest put on by Cottage Springs and Dean Brody's record label Starseed Entertainment to find Canada's next country music star. She is carrying the banner for all of Western Canada as the sole finalist from our side of the country, competing against artists from Ontario and Newfoundland. A huge part of this competition comes down to a public vote, which is open right now and runs until Monday, July 20th. She's been busy hitting the road and spreading the word, and we can help her bring this home. You can cast a vote once a day by heading over to cottagesprings.ca/countryrising, or you can jump directly to her own website at emmacade.com to show your support. It only takes a second to do. You can do so once a day. So let's get behind some incredible local talent and help Emma bring this massive title back home to the Kootenays. Up next on Today FM, it's Corey Hart.
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0: Well, if you're heading out today, you might want to bring an umbrella or a rain jacket with you just in case. Juice FM weather. Today's cloudy with expected showers. The risk of thunderstorms early this afternoon, as well as the risk of severe thunderstorms, so keep an eye out for that. Some gusty winds this afternoon, a high of 29. For tonight, it's going to be partly cloudy. Some showers this evening with the risk of severe thunderstorms again, so keep an eye out for that. For the weekend, tomorrow's a mix of sun and cloud with a chance of showers early in the morning, then sunny after that, the risk of a thunderstorm early in the morning as well. Some gusty winds up to 50 in the morning, a high of 31. For Sunday, it's going to be sunny and warm, a high of 30. And taking a look at Monday, it's going to be sunny, a high of 31. Currently, we're sitting at 24.
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1: Good afternoon, I'm Josiah Spiker. A wildfire visible from Creston continues to burn just across the Canada-U.S. border in northern Idaho. The Upper Smith wildfire was sparked by lightning on July 8th. According to the U.S. Forest Service, it's grown to 242 hectares and remains 0% controlled. The B.C. Wildfire Service hasn't been asked to respond, but it says it's monitoring the situation and it remains in contact with U.S. partners. Kaminko Gardens in Kimberley has reopened after a two-year restoration project. City officials, residents, friends, family, and visitors gathered on Wednesday for an afternoon of music, culture, connection, and to experience the new gardens in all their glory. The enhancements included new rose gardens, beautiful landscaping, upgraded irrigation, and building improvements, all while preserving the garden's history and character. Nick Morissette, Senior Manager of Operations, says a lot of time and teamwork went into the project.
2: This project represents a significant investment in one of Kimberley's most valuable public spaces. A project like this doesn't happen without a dedicated team.
1: The celebration saw performances from Taiko, a Japanese drumming group, and live music from the trio. The Yakunuki are seeking intervener status in the Sinex Confederacy's twin lawsuits against the BC government. More from Kate Brown.
3: Last fall, the Sinaiaks filed constitutional challenges. They say the province has a duty to consult them on decisions that affect their rights, and they say they deserve a role on Indigenous education councils. Both claims challenge the government's policy around First Nations who aren't based in BC. The Sinaiaks belong to the Colville Confederation tribes in Washington, but most of their traditional territory is in Canada. Now, the Yakunuki says their voice should be heard in court. They say they can bring a unique and different perspective, and they argue if the Sinaiaks are successful, it could come at their expense. The judge could issue her decision as early as Friday afternoon. Last fall, the Sinaiaks filed constitutional challenges. The judge could issue her decision as early as Friday afternoon.
1: The Regional District of East Kootenay is searching for election officials for this fall's local election. No previous election experience is required and full training will be provided. Officials will welcome and guide voters, answer questions about the process, register eligible residents, and oversee voting stations and ballot boxes, overall helping voters have a smooth and positive experience. Applications for elections officials are open until August 14th, with mandatory training in Cranbrook on October 5th. Royal Canadian Legion branches across Canada are turning 100 today. According to Dominion Command, the Royal Canadian Legion was formed through the merger of several veterans organizations. Officials say it was founded in November 1925 and incorporated in July of 1926 to support veterans, advocate for their rights, and promote remembrance. Originally named the Canadian Legion of the British Empire Service League, it became the Royal Canadian Legion in 1961. Along with special celebrations being held this year, including the 100th anniversary Remembrance Day ceremonies. Over 1,300 branches around the country are offering free memberships to new members in 2026. Officials say the move saw its memberships grow by over 100,000 people. In honor of the official birthday, special ceremonies will take place across the country and a new Canada Post stamp will also be unveiled.
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1: In the major leagues, Francisco Alvarez homered twice. Brett Beatty also went deep. The New York Mets defeated the Philadelphia Phillies 4-1 in the first major league game following the All-Star break. The Toronto Blue Jays have a 5:15 start this afternoon, home to the Chicago White Sox. The White Sox lead the American League Central Division, while the Blue Jays are trying to climb out of the basement in the AL East. Week 7 in the CFL opens tonight in Edmonton, with the Elks home to the BC Lions. The last time the two teams met was in Kelowna back on July 4th, when the Lions rallied for a 36-24 win. A new agreement between the British Columbia Hockey Conference and the Pacific Junior Hockey League will see players move more easily between the two leagues as they develop. The partnership creates a clear path from the U20 development level to Junior A hockey, giving players more opportunities to advance while staying within BC Hockey's sanctioned system. From the Vista Radio Sports Desk, I'm Josiah Spiker.
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1: On the roads, paving work on Highway 3 west of Elko. Single-lane alternating traffic is in place from 7 until 7, Monday to Saturday. Paving work is also underway in Fernie, starting at Anderson Road. Drivers can expect 20-minute delays from 6 to 6, Monday to Saturday. Today's weather forecast in Cranbrook: showers with risk of thunderstorms, a high of 28. Tonight's showers, still that thunderstorm risk, a low of 19. Tomorrow, sunny, a high of 31, a low of 14. Sunday, sunny, a high of 30, a low of 13. Monday, sun, a high of 31, a low of 15. And Tuesday, sunny again, a high of 33, a low of 15. From the MyEastKootenayNow.com newsroom, I'm Josiah Spiker.
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0: 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It's AJ filling in for Steve Russell on the Friday Midday Show, and I hope you're all having a fantastic Friday afternoon so far. If you've been driving around town on a Wednesday evening lately, you've probably noticed a lot of classic rides out on the roads. The Rockin' in the Rockies Car Club is back with their weekly Wednesday show and shines, and they're setting up right by Rotary Park. They're out there every single week from 5 until 8 p.m., which gives you plenty of time to head down, wander through the machines, and chat with the owners about their projects. But the night doesn't end when the show wraps up. Right at 8 p.m., they kick off their town tour, so you can watch all those hot rods and classic cruisers roll through the streets of Cranbrook. This is a weekly fixture all summer long. It runs every single Wednesday evening from now all the way till September 16th. So next time midweek rolls around and you want to get out of the house for a bit, make plans to head down to Rotary Park and check out the lineup and stick around to see them hit the road at 8. Up next on Today FM, it's Andy.
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0: It's a little cloudy out there today, but this weekend should be warming up a little bit. You might want to spend some time down at the lake with the family. Today FM weather, we're currently sitting at 23. For today, it's cloudy with expected showers. The risk of severe thunderstorms this afternoon as well, so watch out for that. Some gusty winds this afternoon, a high of 29. For tonight, it's going to be partly cloudy. Some showers with the risk of severe thunderstorms again early this evening, so keep an eye out for that. For the weekend, tomorrow's a mix of sun and cloud with a chance of showers early in the morning, then sunny after that. The risk of thunderstorms early in the morning as well. Some gusty winds up to 50 kilometers per hour in the morning, a high of 31. For Sunday, it's sunny and warm, a high of 30. And taking a look at Monday, it's going to be sunny with a high of 31. Today.

0: 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It's AJ on the Friday Midday Show, and if you don't have any solid plans for tomorrow morning yet, you might want to skip making breakfast at home. Valley Appreciation Day is taking over downtown Invermere tomorrow morning from 9 a.m. until 1 in the afternoon. They're kicking things off with a free pancake breakfast running from 9 until noon right in front of the Invermere Legion on 13th Street. Once you've got some food in you, you can head down and check out the live music and entertainment on the main stage, take part in some of the interactive family activities, and wander through the farmer's market. Plus, the District of Invermere is also celebrating its 75th anniversary this year, so there's going to be a lot of extra energy in the air. It all gets started tomorrow morning at 9, so grab the family and head down to downtown Invermere to celebrate the community. Up next on Today FM, it's Julie Black.
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6: This year our rodeo is August 14th, 15th, and 16th at the Wycliffe Exhibition Grounds. 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

0: Bruno Mars, I Just Might on 107.5 Today FM, the East Kootenays playlist. It's AJ on the Friday Midday Show, and hey, speaking of Bruno, the man is absolutely crushing it right now. Ticketmaster just announced that his upcoming The Romantic Tour completely shattered the records, selling a mind-boggling 2.1 million tickets in a single day of sales. On top of that, he's making some serious music history over in Vancouver. He is officially the first artist ever to play four shows at BC Place, which actually edges out Taylor Swift for the record. Those Vancouver dates are coming up this fall, starting on Wednesday, October 14th at 5 o'clock. And then he's back for 7 o'clock shows on Friday the 16th, Saturday the 17th, and Tuesday, October 20th. Tickets are starting around $309. Ooh. So if you were lucky enough to grab some during that massive feeding frenzy, you have got a legendary night to look forward to. Coming up next on Juice FM, we got Mike DeMaro.
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0: It's a little cloudy today with possibly some rain as well. Luckily for next week, we're back on track with that warm, sunny weather. Today FM weather. Today is cloudy with expected showers, the risk of thunderstorms early this afternoon, possibly severe thunderstorms, so watch out for that. Some gusty winds this afternoon as well, a high of 29. For tonight, it's going to be partly cloudy. Some showers this evening along with severe thunderstorms again, so keep an eye out. For the weekend, tomorrow's a mix of sun and cloud with a chance of showers early in the morning, then sunny after that, the risk of thunderstorms early in the morning as well. Some gusty winds up to 50, a high of 31. For Sunday, it's sunny and warm, a high of 30. And taking a look at Monday, it's going to be sunny, a high of 31. Currently, we're sitting at 23. Today,

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0: 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It's AJ filling in for Steve Russell on the Friday midday show, and I hope your Friday afternoon's going smoothly so far. If you've ever watched a movie with a classic medieval archer and thought to yourself, I wonder how hard that is to actually do, you might have a chance to try your hand at it this weekend. The Cranbrook Archery Club is hosting a barebow archery clinic tomorrow and on Sunday at the Cranbrook Archery Outdoor Range. Barebow medalist and coach Greg Sittelin is coming up to teach the sessions, and it's open to absolutely anyone, whether you're an experienced archer, a local coach, or just been curious about getting into the sport. They've got a full schedule lined up for both days. Tomorrow, they're focusing on the fundamentals like string crawling, arrow flight, and trajectory, followed by some 3D shooting with barebows. And then on Sunday, you get to put all that knowledge to the test and shoot a registered 720. If you want to get in on this or just learn a bit more, you need to register ahead of time. You can do that by sending a quick email over to Darby at cranbrookarcheryyouth@gmail.com to lock in your spot. 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
0: It's a little cloudy today, possibly a little rainy as well. Luckily, the weekend's going to be nice and warm and sunny as well. At least the majority of it, perfect if you're heading to the farmer's market. Today FM weather, we're currently sitting at 23. For today, it's cloudy with expected showers. The risk of severe thunderstorms this afternoon as well, so watch out for that. Some gusty winds as well, a high of 29. For tonight, it's going to be partly cloudy, showers this evening with some severe thunderstorms. So again, keep an eye out for that. For the weekend, tomorrow's a mix of sun and cloud with a chance of showers early in the morning, then sunny after that, the risk of thunderstorms in the morning as well. Some gusty winds up to 50 kilometers per hour, a high of 31. Taking a look at Sunday, it's going to be sunny, a high of 30. And taking a look at Monday, it'll be sunny and warm, a high of 31.

0: Andy's Kootenays playlist on 107.5 Today FM with one of my favorite songs, Kryptonite by Three Doors Down. It's AJ on the Friday Midday Show, and if you happen to miss out on getting your live music fix yesterday evening, the good news is you don't have to wait very long to get another crack at it. The Kootenay Music Collective is keeping their Summer Sounds concert series rolling every single Thursday night through July and August. They've set up downtown in Rotary Park, and with the music starting at 6 o'clock, they make a whole evening out of it with local food trucks and the Fisher Peak Brewing Company set up right on site. Since they just wrapped up last night's show, that was Beckham Bar, you can look forward to next Thursday, July 23rd, where they'll have Marshall Dillon and the Charms taking the stage. After that, on July 30th, they've got Sophia and Roslyn playing along with Vel and Kootenay Sound. It is a great midweek hangout to keep on your radar, so make sure you grab a lawn chair and head down to Rotary Park next Thursday to check it out. Up next on Today FM, it's Olivia Dean.
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0: Olivia Rodrigo on 107.5 Today FM, the East Kootenays playlist. It's AJ on the Friday Midday Show, and hey, speaking of Olivia, she's putting her massive platform to some incredible use right now. She just announced that she's hosting Daisy Chain Fields, a brand new one-day music festival happening on August 29th down at the Great Park in Irvine, California. Now, obviously, California's a bit of a trek for us, but the details on this event are too cool not to talk about. The whole thing was heavily inspired by the legendary 90s Lilith Fair, and Olivia has put together an absolute powerhouse of an all-female lineup. She's performing herself, obviously, but she's also bringing massive names like Chapel Roan, Garbage, and even some special guests like Stevie Nicks and Lilith Fair founder Sarah McLachlan. Every single artist on the ticket is performing for free, by the way, because 100% of proceeds from the entire festival are being donated directly to charities focused on advancing and advocating for women and girls. If you're looking to make a late summer road trip out of it, tickets did sell out in a massive flash, but they have officially opened up waitlist requests over at daisychainfields.com. It's a massive win for live music and an even bigger win for some incredibly important organizations. Up next on Today FM, we've got Neon Trees.
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0: Hey, if you're heading out this afternoon, you might want to bring an umbrella with you. Keep it in the car just in case. Today FM weather for today. It's cloudy with showers. The risk of thunderstorms early this afternoon. Some severe thunderstorms late this afternoon, so keep an eye out for that. Some gusty winds, a high of 29. For tonight, it's going to be partly cloudy. Expected showers changing to a chance of showers this evening. Again, the risk of severe thunderstorms this evening, so keep an eye out. For the weekend, tomorrow's a mix of sun and cloud with a chance of showers early in the morning, then sunny after that, the risk of thunderstorms in the morning as well, a high of 31. For Sunday, it's sunny, a high of 30, and taking a look at Monday, it's going to be sunny and warm, a high of 31. Currently, we're sitting at 23. Hey, that's all from me today. I'll be back on Monday as well as Tuesday, and then Steve will be back on Wednesday. Hope you all have a great weekend.
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0: Mm.
1: They have pre-wrapped sausages, but they don't have pre-wrapped bacon.
0: Well, can you blame them?
1: Yeah.

0: wonderful musicians on Bare Naked Ladies. If I had a mill. Good afternoon. Happy weekend for the Mark Nichols Show. Look at that. We're on a Friday, July 17th. We're rolling through the 29th week of 2026. And as usual, this time, Cruiser Report.
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2: 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I'm Dennis Walker. I'll be reporting for Sandor Equipment Rentals tomorrow from the parade route. 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
0: Thank you very much, Dennis, and have fun on the parade today. FM weather for tonight, looking at showers 19, tomorrow sunny 31, Sunday sunny 30, Monday sunny 31, 33 sun on Tuesday. Heat is on, as that expression goes, currently 29.
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0: nice thing about the East Kootenays playlist is we play the brand new fresh material, 2026 songs like that one from Charlotte there, The Way We Touch, and also go through and everywhere back to the 70s, everything in between. Lots of good music here, the East Kootenays playlist. And again, hello to all visitors in this area. 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I'll ask for a specific caller, and you'll end up with a $25 gift card to Safeway, the sponsor of Free Food Friday. And you better believe we get a lot of calls on that. Today, FM weather for tonight, showers 19. Tomorrow, sunny 31. Sizzle day, Sunday, sunny 30. Monday, sunny 31. 33, sun on Tuesday. Currently 29.
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0: sit back and think of how many really good songs they've had on the radio. A lot. You too, with or without me. Yeah, how are you doing today? FM East Kootenay's playlist, Friday, July the 17th. And this is the time. It is Free Food Friday. 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I'll look for caller number 5. 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Tonight, showers 19, tomorrow sunny 21 or 31, Sunday sunny 30, Monday sunny 31 and 33 with sun on Tuesday, currently looking at 29.
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0: It sure is, and we just had another winner. 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
1: Good afternoon. I'm Lane Gallant. A wildfire visible from Creston continues to burn just across the Canada-U.S. border in northern Idaho. The Upper Smith wildfire was sparked by lightning on July 8th. According to the U.S. Forest Service, it's grown to 242 hectares and remains 0% controlled. The B.C. Wildfire Service hasn't been asked to respond, but it says it's monitoring the situation and remains in contact with U.S. partners. A celebration at Cominco Gardens on Wednesday marked the grand reopening of the beloved space in Kimberley following its two-year restoration project. The city's goals of preserving the garden's historic character was accomplished, all while undergoing improvements such as stunning new rose gardens, enhanced landscaping, improved irrigation systems, and restored buildings. Kimberley City Councillor Sandra Roberts says the project was supported by provincial funding and the work of city staff, volunteers, and community members.
2: There's been so many people step up and do their part and do their piece to keep this garden alive and beautiful. So as we look ahead, this project demonstrates what can be accomplished when governments and staff and the community members all work together.
1: The Cominco Gardens experienced a gradual decline after the Sullivan Mine closed, but Robert says the renewed gardens will remain a welcoming special public space for future generations. Valley Appreciation Day will take over downtown Invermere tomorrow, bringing several road closures from 6 a.m. to 2 p.m. Drivers should use alternate routes, allow for extra travel time, and watch for increased pedestrian traffic. Overnight parking is not allowed in the affected areas, and vehicles left after 6 a.m. may be towed. The free event includes a pancake breakfast, farmers and artist markets, live entertainment, family activities, and a classic car show. You can find a full list of roads that will be closed on our website. Another local First Nation wants to make its voice heard as part of a lawsuit brought by the Saniacs Confederacy. Kate Brown reports.
3: The Saniacs sued the BC government last year over its policies on non-resident nations. The Saniacs are based in Washington, but much of their traditional territory is in BC. They say they're owed consultation on decisions affecting their rights, and they want a seat on Indigenous Education Councils. But the Yakanuki want to challenge that request and are seeking intervener status. They say if the Saniacs are successful, it could have a ripple effect. They say any consultation or accommodation given to non-resident nations could dilute what the Yakanuki and other resident nations receive. The judge's decision could come down Friday afternoon.
1: The Regional District of East Kootenay is searching for election officials for this fall's local election. No previous election experience is required and full training will be provided. Officials will welcome and guide voters, answer questions about the process, register eligible residents, and oversee voting stations and ballot boxes. Overall, helping voters have a smooth and positive experience. Applications for election officials are open until August 14th, with mandatory training in Cranbrook on October 5th. And Royal Canadian Legion branches across Canada are turning 100 today. According to Dominion Command, the Royal Canadian Legion was formed through the merger of several veterans organizations. Officials say it was founded in November 1925 and incorporated in July 1926 to support veterans, advocate for their rights, and promote remembrance. Originally named the Canadian Legion of the British Empire Service League, it became the Royal Canadian Legion in 1961, along with special celebrations being held this year, including the 100th Anniversary Remembrance Day ceremonies. Over 1,300 branches around the country are offering free memberships to new members in 2026. Officials say the move saw its memberships grow by over 100,000 people. In honor of the official birthday, special ceremonies will take place across the country, and a new Canada Post stamp will also be unveiled.
0: Be the first to know. 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
1: The Toronto Blue Jays have a 5:15 start this afternoon, home to the Chicago White Sox. The White Sox lead the American League Central Division while the Blue Jays are trying to climb out of the basement in the Atlantic League East. Week 7 in the CFL opens tonight in Edmonton with the Elks home to the BC Lions. The last time the two teams met was in Kelowna back on July 4th when the Lions rallied for a 36-24 win. Ahead of Sunday's World Cup final, another expansion for the FIFA World Cup could be on the horizon. FIFA President Gianni Infantino confirmed that the organization is considering an expansion to 64 teams for the 2030 World Cup. The 2026 edition of the tournament is the first to feature 48 teams. The World Cup had 32 teams from 1998 to 2022. If a 64-team format was approved, it would have 128 total matches, 24 more than the 104 at this year's World Cup. A new agreement between the British Columbia Hockey Conference and the Pacific Junior Hockey League will see players move more easily between the two leagues as they develop. The partnership creates a clear path from the U20 development level to Junior A hockey, giving players more opportunities to advance while staying within BC Hockey's sanctioned system. And in Thompson Okanagan Junior Lacrosse, the Cranbrook Blackwolves meet the Kamloops Venom in the first game of the playoff tournament. All games will be played at Kelowna Memorial Arena. The Kelowna Kodiaks and the North Okanagan Reapers from Vernon are the other two teams involved.
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1: In roads and weather, expect 20-minute delays on Highway 3 at Anderson Road with single-lane alternating traffic. There's paving operations on Highway 3 between Ranger Station Road and Bate Avenue with single-lane alternating traffic. Watch for traffic control and expect delays of up to 30 minutes. Tonight will be partly cloudy with a 70% chance of showers, risk of thunderstorms this evening, and a low 19. Tomorrow will bring a mix of sun and cloud, chance of showers, risk of thunderstorms early in the morning, then sunny and a high 31. The night will be clear with a low 14. Sunday looks sunny with a high 30, and the night looks clear, low 13. Monday will be sunny, high 31, and the night will be clear with a low 15.
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1: Oh, just like Brian Adams says, I'll run to you. Yeah, Tyler Shaw this time around. Hello from the Martin Nichols Show, Today FM, East Kootenay's Playlist. And tomorrow from 10 in the morning till 5, join Top Crop Garden Farm in Penn and Cranbrook for a special community fundraiser. Ice cream will be served by donation from their ice cream truck, and 100% of the proceeds going to support a local family that's faced a whole lot of situations that no one would want. Wife and a mother leaving behind her husband and two young boys, all proceeds going to that situation. Again, that's tomorrow, 10 in the morning till 5, Top Crop Garden Farm and Pet in Cranbrook. Stop by and give as much as you can. Right now, oh, it's going to be information on what's going on this weekend with races. Derek?
2: 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The Cup and Truck Series are both racing the historic North Wilkesboro Speedway this weekend. In tomorrow's Truck Series race, you'll find Rocket Man Ryan Newman back in a Dodge. He'll be driving the number 25 Ram for Colic Racing. Chase Elliott is doing double duty. He's in the number 7 Chevy. Canadian Stuart Friesen and Cole Butcher are also in the lineup. Trucks race 250 laps tomorrow. Sunday, the Cup Series races North Wilkesboro. Most of the drivers have all raced the track in last year's All-Star race, but not in a points race. Jeff Gordon was the last points race winner. I was back in 1996. Sunday, Cup races 450 laps. I'm Derek Korchanga with the Today FM Hot Lap, powered by Mr. Tire.
1: Thank you very much, Derek. Today FM weather, oh, we know what it is. It's going to be hot. It sure is. Tonight, showers, though, 19. Tomorrow, looking at sunshine, 31. For all that's going on Saturday, it's going to be busy and hot. Sunday, sunny, 30. Monday, 31, sun. Tuesday, sunshine, 33. Right now, looking at 30. Mostly sunny, although we do have some haze and clouds.
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0: about a week and a half ago, spotted in Coeur d'Alene there. Justin Bieber and Ghost coming at you. Today FM, East Kootenay's playlist. Happy weekend on this Friday, July 17th. And a big hello to all those people that just got a couple hours to go and then you hit vacation time. Puts a smile on the face, doesn't it? And one of the things you might want to check out this weekend is Valley Appreciation Day in Invermere. That goes on tomorrow from 9 in the morning till 1 in the afternoon. You can enjoy a free pancake breakfast from 9 till noon in front of the Invermere Legion on 13th Street. Also enjoy main stage entertainment, all kinds of fun activities for everybody in the family. Again, that's tomorrow in Invermere from 9 in the morning till 1 in the afternoon. Today, FM weather for tonight, looking at showers 19. Tomorrow, sunny, hot. Whew. 31. Sunday, sunny, 30. Monday, sunny, 31. Tuesday, 33 with sunshine. Currently, we have 30, a mix of sun, cloud, and haze.
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0: 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East Kootenay's playlist, Today FM. Hello from the Mark Nichols Show. In a couple days from now, we'll be back to it. Secret Sound at 7:40 in the morning with Dennis. 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And it's been going on a long time. We've been getting out a lot of money on this one. And it's up there. We're now up to $2,427. Yes. Win it Monday, right after the 7:30 news. Always on the Breakfast Show with Dennis. We had Scotty get through from Fernie today. He guessed an iPhone alarm. Other guesses recently, a disposable camera, bike chain. We've had a zip tie guess, seagull, ice auger, crosswalk button being pushed. Good luck Monday. Today FM weather for tonight, showers 19, and we've had showers on and off in our listening hour or audience all this afternoon. Tomorrow, sunny, 31. Yeah, whew. Sunday, sunny, 30, 31 sun on Monday, and Tuesday, cooking along with 33 and sunshine. Right now, we do have 30.
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1: Good afternoon. I'm Lane Gallant. A wildfire visible from Creston continues to burn just across the Canada-U.S. border in northern Idaho. The Upper Smith wildfire was sparked by lightning on July 8th. According to the U.S. Forest Service, it's grown to 242 hectares and remains 0% controlled. The B.C. Wildfire Service hasn't been asked to respond, but it says it's monitoring the situation and remains in contact with U.S. partners. A celebration at Cominco Gardens on Wednesday marked the grand reopening of the beloved space in Kimberley following its two-year restoration project. The city's goals of preserving the garden's historic character was accomplished, all while undergoing improvements such as stunning new rose gardens, enhanced landscaping, improved irrigation systems, and restored buildings. Kimberley City Councillor Sandra Roberts says the project was supported by provincial funding and the work of city staff, volunteers, and community members.
2: There's been so many people step up and do their part and do their piece to keep this garden alive and beautiful. So as we look ahead, this project demonstrates what can be accomplished when governments and staff and the community members all work together.
1: The Cominco Gardens experienced a gradual decline after the Sullivan Mine closed, but Robert says the renewed gardens will remain a welcoming special public space for future generations. Valley Appreciation Day will take over downtown Invermere tomorrow, bringing several road closures from 6 a.m. to 2 p.m. Drivers should use alternate routes, allow for extra travel time, and watch for increased pedestrian traffic. Overnight parking is not allowed in the affected areas, and vehicles left after 6 a.m. may be towed. The free event includes a pancake breakfast, farmers and artist markets, live entertainment, family activities, and a classic car show. You can find a full list of roads that will be closed on our website. Another local First Nation wants to make its voice heard as part of a lawsuit brought by the Sinaiaks Confederacy. Kate Brown reports.
3: The Sinaiaks sued the BC government last year over its policies on non-resident nations. The Sinaiaks are based in Washington, but much of their traditional territory is in BC. They say they're owed consultation on decisions affecting their rights, and they want a seat on Indigenous education councils. But the Yakanuki want to challenge that request and are seeking intervener status. They say if the Sinaiaks are successful, it could have a ripple effect. They say any consultation or accommodation given to non-resident nations could dilute what the Yakanuki and other resident nations receive. The judge's decision could come down Friday afternoon.
1: The Regional District of East Kootenay is searching for election officials for this fall's local election. No previous election experience is required and full training will be provided. Officials will welcome and guide voters, answer questions about the process, register eligible residents, and oversee voting stations and ballot boxes. Overall, helping voters have a smooth and positive experience. Applications for election officials are open until August 14th, with mandatory training in Cranbrook on October 5th. And Royal Canadian Legion branches across Canada are turning 100 today. According to Dominion Command, the Royal Canadian Legion was formed through the merger of several veterans organizations. Officials say it was founded in November 1925 and incorporated in July 1926 to support veterans, advocate for their rights, and promote remembrance. Originally named the Canadian Legion of the British Empire Service League, it became the Royal Canadian Legion in 1961. Along with special celebrations being held this year, including the 100th anniversary Remembrance Day ceremonies. Over 1,300 branches around the country are offering free memberships to new members in 2026. Officials say the move saw its memberships grow by over 100,000 people. In honor of the official birthday, special ceremonies will take place across the country, and a new Canada Post stamp will also be unveiled.
0: Be the first to know. Get daily and weekly news alerts directly to your inbox by signing up at MyEastKootenayNow.com.
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1: The Toronto Blue Jays have a 5:15 start this afternoon home to the Chicago White Sox. The White Sox lead the American League Central Division while the Blue Jays are trying to climb out of the basement in the Atlantic League East. Week 7 in the CFL opens tonight in Edmonton with the Elks home to the BC Lions. The last time the two teams met was in Kelowna back on July 4th when the Lions rallied for a 36-24 win. Ahead of Sunday's World Cup final, another expansion for the FIFA World Cup could be on the horizon. FIFA President Gianni Infantino confirmed that the organization is considering an expansion to 64 teams for the 2030 World Cup. The 2026 edition of the tournament is the first to feature 48 teams. The World Cup had 32 teams from 1998 to 2022. If a 64-team format was approved, it would have 128 total matches, 24 more than the 104 at this year's World Cup. A new agreement between the British Columbia Hockey Conference and the Pacific Junior Hockey League will see players move more easily between the two leagues as they develop. The partnership creates a clear path from the U20 development level to Junior A hockey, giving players more opportunities to advance while staying within BC Hockey's sanctioned system. And in Thompson Okanagan Junior Lacrosse, the Cranbrook Blackwolves meet the Kamloops Venom in the first game of the playoff tournament. All games will be played at Kelowna Memorial Arena. The Kelowna Kodiaks and the North Okanagan Reapers from Vernon are the other two teams involved.
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1: In Roads and Weather, expect 20-minute delays on Highway 3 at Anderson Road with single-lane alternating traffic. There's paving operations on Highway 3 between Ranger Station Road and Bait Avenue with single-lane alternating traffic. Watch for traffic control and expect delays of up to 30 minutes. Tonight will be partly cloudy with a 70% chance of showers, risk of thunderstorms this evening, and a low 19. Tomorrow will bring a mix of sun and cloud, chance of showers, risk of thunderstorms early in the morning, then sunny and a high 31. The night will be clear with a low 14. Sunday looks sunny with a high 30, and the night looks clear, low 13. Monday will be sunny, high 31, and the night will be clear with a low 15.
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0: All the good stuff. There's David Bowie. Today, FM, the East Kootenays playlist. Thanks for listening to us on your vacation. And others, as I said earlier, are looking forward to their vacation starting in just a couple hours off all next week. Take us wherever you go. Today, FM. And Anthony on the phone from Sparwood with what's happening tomorrow. Then we'll hear from Dennis in the cruiser.
1: Sparwood Legion 81, 100th year anniversary. We've got some great sponsors that donated some great prizes. We're doing draws tomorrow. There's a meat draw 3 till 5. There's barbecue afterwards, the meat draw. And then there's also a band from 8 till midnight. 3 till 5 is the meat draw.
0: There you go.
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0: And our forecast for tonight, looking at showers 19, tomorrow sunshine 31. For all the activities happening on Saturday and Sunday, it's going to be hot. Sunday, sunny 30, Monday, sunny 31, and Tuesday, sunny 33. Right now, 31 in Cranbrook. We get to Dennis in the cruiser.
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4: 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I'm Dennis Walker. I'll be reporting for Sandor Equipment Rentals tomorrow from the parade route. 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
1: Elijah Woods and Lights today, FM, is the East Kootenays playlist. Hi to everybody in the boats right now enjoying the lakes. Thanks for listening to us. What a nice summer day on this July 17th. Let's get to the race report, and then we'll get into that full forecast for the weekend and into next week.
2: 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The Cup and Truck Series are both racing the historic North Wilkesboro Speedway this weekend. In tomorrow's Truck Series race, you'll find Rocket Man Ryan Newman back in a Dodge. He'll be driving the number 25 Ram for Colic Racing. Chase Elliott is doing double duty. He's in the number 7 Chevy. Canadian Stuart Friesen and Cole Butcher are also in the lineup. Trucks race 250 laps tomorrow. Sunday, the Cup Series races North Wilkesboro. Most of the drivers have all raced the track in last year's All-Star race, but not in a points race. Jeff Gordon was the last points race winner. I was back in 1996. Sunday, Cup races 450 laps. I'm Derek Korchanga with the Today FM Hot Lap, powered by Mr. Tire.
1: Thank you, Derek. You have a nice weekend. Today FM weather for tonight, looking at showers 19. Tomorrow, sunny 31. Sunday, sunny 30. Monday, sunny 31. 33 with sunshine on Tuesday. We've got sun mixed with clouds, a little haze. It's 31. Good afternoon from Mark Nichols.
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Kelly Clarkson, Stronger. Hello to you from the Mark Nichols Show. Soon to be evening on this Friday, July 17th. A big happy weekend to you. And again, hi to everybody that's in the area visiting. Welcome. Lots to do in the area, and we're playing all the good music. The East Kootenays playlist is what we

0: call it. 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Today, FM weather for tonight, showers in the forecast, 19, and we have had shower activity already today. Tomorrow, sunshine, 31. Anything you want to do, get out and enjoy. Again, hydrate and lots of suntan, lotion, sunscreen. Sunday, sunny, 30. Monday, sunny, 31. And Tuesday, sunny, 33. Currently looking at 30 with sunny conditions, a little bit of cloud and haze mixed into that. 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Today, we hear from the French philosopher, Albert Camus, who lived from 1913 to 1960. 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You cannot create experience, you must undergo it. And this is Friday. That means if you haven't won the last 30 days, I've got a $25 gift card to the quote of the day sponsor, Great Canadian Liquor Warehouse. I'll take caller number 3 today. 250-464-4107. 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
0: And a big congratulations going out to Chris Waring of Cranbrook. 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
1: Good afternoon. I'm Lane Gallant. A wildfire visible from Creston continues to burn just across the Canada-U.S. border in northern Idaho. The Upper Smith wildfire was sparked by lightning on July 8th. According to the U.S. Forest Service, it's grown to 242 hectares and remains 0% controlled. The B.C. Wildfire Service hasn't been asked to respond, but it says it's monitoring the situation and remains in contact with U.S. partners. A celebration at Cominco Gardens on Wednesday marked the grand reopening of the beloved space in Kimberley following its two-year restoration project. The city's goals of preserving the garden's historic character was accomplished, all while undergoing improvements such as stunning new rose gardens, enhanced landscaping, improved irrigation systems, and restored buildings. Kimberley City Councillor Sandra Roberts says the project was supported by provincial funding and the work of city staff, volunteers, and community members.
2: There's been so many people step up and do their part and do their piece to keep this garden alive and beautiful. So as we look ahead, this project demonstrates what can be accomplished when governments and staff and the community members all work together.
1: The Cominco Gardens experienced a gradual decline after the Sullivan Mine closed, but Robert says the renewed gardens will remain a welcoming special public space for future generations. Valley Appreciation Day will take over downtown Invermere tomorrow, bringing several road closures from 6 a.m. to 2 p.m. Drivers should use alternate routes, allow for extra travel time, and watch for increased pedestrian traffic. Overnight parking is not allowed in the affected areas, and vehicles left after 6 a.m. may be towed. The free event includes a pancake breakfast, farmers and artist markets, live entertainment, family activities, and a classic car show. You can find a full list of roads that will be closed on our website. Another local First Nation wants to make its voice heard as part of a lawsuit brought by the Sinaiaks Confederacy. Kate Brown reports.
3: The Sinaiaks sued the BC government last year over its policies on non-resident nations. The Sinaiaks are based in Washington, but much of their traditional territory is in BC. They say they're owed consultation on decisions affecting their rights, and they want a seat on Indigenous Education Councils. But the Yakanuki want to challenge that request and are seeking intervenor status. They say if the Sinaiaks are successful, it could have a ripple effect. They say any consultation or accommodation given to non-resident nations could dilute what the Yakanuki and other resident nations receive. The judge's decision could come down Friday afternoon.
1: The Regional District of East Kootenay is searching for election officials for this fall's local election. No previous election experience is required and full training will be provided. Officials will welcome and guide voters, answer questions about the process, register eligible residents, and oversee voting stations and ballot boxes, overall helping voters have a smooth and positive experience. Applications for election officials are open until August 14th, with mandatory training in Cranbrook on October 5th. And Royal Canadian Legion branches across Canada are turning 100 today. According to Dominion Command, the Royal Canadian Legion was formed through the merger of several veterans organizations. Officials say it was founded in November 1925 and incorporated in July 1926 to support veterans, advocate for their rights, and promote remembrance. Originally named the Canadian Legion of the British Empire Service League, it became the Royal Canadian Legion in 1961. Along with special celebrations being held this year, including the 100th anniversary Remembrance Day ceremonies. Over 1,300 branches around the country are offering free memberships to new members in 2026. Officials say the move saw its memberships grow by over 100,000 people. In honor of the official birthday, special ceremonies will take place across the country, and a new Canada Post stamp will also be unveiled.
0: Be the first to know. Get daily and weekly news alerts directly to your inbox by signing up at MyEastKootenayNow.com.
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1: The Toronto Blue Jays have a 5:15 start this afternoon, home to the Chicago White Sox. The White Sox lead the American League Central Division, while the Blue Jays are trying to climb out of the basement in the Atlantic League East. Week 7 in the CFL opens tonight in Edmonton with the Elks home to the BC Lions. The last time the two teams met was in Kelowna back on July 4th when the Lions rallied for a 36-24 win. Ahead of Sunday's World Cup final, another expansion for the FIFA World Cup could be on the horizon. FIFA President Gianni Infantino confirmed that the organization is considering an expansion to 64 teams for the 2030 World Cup. The 2026 edition of the tournament is the first to feature 48 teams. The World Cup had 32 teams from 1998 to 2022. If a 64-team format was approved, it would have 128 total matches, 24 more than the 104 at this year's World Cup. A A new agreement between the British Columbia Hockey Conference and the Pacific Junior Hockey League will see players move more easily between the two leagues as they develop. The partnership creates a clear path from the U20 development level to Junior A hockey, giving players more opportunities to advance while staying within BC Hockey's sanctioned system. And in Thompson Okanagan Junior Lacrosse, the Cranbrook Black Wolves meet the Kamloops Venom in the first game of the playoff tournament. All games will be played at Kelowna Memorial Arena. The Kelowna Kodiaks and the North Okanagan Reapers from Vernon are the other two teams involved.
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1: In roads and weather, expect 20-minute delays on Highway 3 at Anderson Road with single-lane alternating traffic. There's paving operations on Highway 3 between Ranger Station Road and Bate Avenue with single-lane alternating traffic. Watch for traffic control and expect delays of up to 30 minutes. Tonight will be partly cloudy with a 70% chance of showers, risk of thunderstorms this evening, and a low 19. Tomorrow will bring a mix of sun and cloud, chance of showers, risk of thunderstorms early in the morning, then sunny and a high 31. The night will be clear with a low 14. Sunday looks sunny with a high 30, and the night looks clear, low 13. Monday will be sunny, high 31, and the night will be clear with a low 15.
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1: Haven't had enough, huh? Mariana's Trench coming out of the speakers on your weekend, Friday, July 17th, the 29th week of 2026. Right in the middle of summertime, feeling pretty good. Got your full forecast here. But before that, a reminder, tomorrow you can get Dennis with all the local information, playing all your favorite songs good and early on Saturday and on Sunday. And he always has the weather conditions for you, too. Saturday and Sunday's early. It is Dennis. And tomorrow, the regular shift we have is from 10 to 2 on Saturdays. And on that shift tomorrow, Derek will be entertaining you. Today, FM weather for tonight, showers 19. Tomorrow, looking at 31 sun. Sunday, sunny 30. Monday, sunny 31. 33 with sunshine on Tuesday. Currently, 31.
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0: Hello and good evening from the Martin Nichols Show. Happy weekend right in the middle of the summertime on this July 17th. And we got lots going on all over our listening area. And we had Anthony call in to tell us what's happening in Sparwood tomorrow.
1: Sparwood Legion 81, 100th year anniversary. We've got some great sponsors that donated some great prizes. We're doing draws tomorrow. There's a meat draw 3 till 5. There's barbecue afterwards, the meat draw. And then there's also a band from 8 till midnight. 3 till 5 is the meat draw.
0: All tomorrow in Sparwood. Today, FM weather for tonight, showers 19. Tomorrow, sunny 31. Sunday, sunny 30. Monday, 31 sun. And Tuesday, sunny 33. Right now, it is 30. Good evening.
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0: Record highs, record lows. We go to the hottest 2007 when we had 33.5 on this date. The coldest 2001 when it was 4.8. And the most rain, 1991, 9.9 millimeters. No snow reported on this date.
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